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I am Megan Marie. Did you see the video of Stevie Nicks and pop singer Sabrina Carpenter performing Landslide at the Met Gala this past Monday night? Oh my gosh, I was really, really impressed. Stevie still got it going on. You can check out the video on our Facebook at 94.9 KCMO. 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

Drake, I want you to want me at 70s at 7 on 94.9 KCMO. I'm Megan Marie. This day back in 1998. Steve Perry left Journey for good. I was always hoping he would come back, but sadly, I think that ship has sailed. It's Lights on 94.9 KCMO.

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12: So you have pretty vivid dreams, don't you?
13: Yeah.
12: When you do have them, right?
13: Yes.
12: Have they ever been so vivid that you think you could write maybe a kid's book around them?
13: I don't know about that. You know, Paul McCartney heard yesterday in his head when he was asleep and woke up and wrote it.
12: He did?
13: Yeah.
12: Did not know that.
18: A Better Life with Dr. Sanjay Gupta.
19: We are finally starting to learn more things we can do to keep our brains sharp as we age.
2: lot of people think crossword puzzles or Sudoku might do the trick, but the science doesn't really bear that out. What one recent study found, though, was that a certain type of brain training seems to have a significant impact on cognition as we get older. It wasn't memory or even problem-solving tasks that moved the needle. It was an interactive computerized game that tested the ability to recognize two separate images in faster and faster sequences. It's what we call a task of divided attention, in which you don't have a conscious strategy on how to improve. That's according to the study's lead author. You're just trying to do the best you can to figure out how to divide your attention. Now, the game in this study was called Double Decision, if you want to find it and try it out yourself. I'm Dr. Sanjay Gupta, helping you live a better life.
19: Whether it's the NFL,
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10: In recent years, scientists have really dialed up the urgency to understand PFAS, sometimes referred to as forever chemicals because of how long they take to break down. The latest study found these chemicals may be aging men in their 50s and 60s a bit faster than men who are younger or older or women of any age. Experts we talked to said the accumulation of PFAS may lower testosterone levels in men, impair sperm quality, and increase risks of testicular and kidney cancer. Women, it seems, just seem to be able to clear PFAS faster. Now, whether you're a man or a woman, trying to limit your exposure is a great idea. Three ways to do that. Filter your drinking water. Don't use non-stick cookware like Teflon, and avoid fast food packaging, which are sometimes coated with these chemicals. I'm Dr. Sanjay Gupta, helping you live a better life.
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1: All right, I'm against my better judgment. Let's go.
0: A Tennessee couple surprised when they got out their baby wagon and found what waiting inside?
1: Oh, no.
0: Was it A, a raccoon, B, a lemur, or C, a copperhead?
1: Ooh. We had that lemur story earlier this week. Mm-hmm. I bet it's a lemur.
0: A copperhead.
1: Come on, really?
0: Husband says he's never going to forget to close the garage again.
1: No joke, if not move.
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1: What is it with all the snake stuff lately?
0: I don't know. It's
1: good.
0: Been a busy snake week.
1: Nights. 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I just don't want to see them.
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Jimmy Buffett, Margaritaville at 70s at 7 on 94.9 KCMO. Have you ever been to the Margaritaville Resort here in Kansas City? I love it. Yeah, I've actually stayed there a few times. I like that I can bring my dog. Okay, I have a husky and I like him with me. They were like totally cool with it. And there's a chandelier made out of margaritas, which I appreciate. You're looking for just a little staycation this summer. Just throwing it out there. Right now, Aerosmith. Steven Tyler wrote this when he was only 17, which is just wild. It's Dream On 94.9 KCMO.

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94.9 KCMO, kicking off 80s at 8 tonight. And we will be kicking off another awesome 80s weekend tomorrow at 2 p.m. Madonna, she's got a new album coming out this summer, Confessions of a Dance Floor 2. Right now, one of my favorites of hers when I was growing up, even though as a kid I really didn't know what it was about, it's Papa Don't Preach.

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18: There's something I'd like to talk to you about today, something that's been circulating on the internet that's become a real problem. Deep fake videos of me endorsing products that I've never even heard of and I have no relationship with whatsoever. Let me tell you clearly, these videos are scams. They are designed to take your money. Now, a couple things you should keep in mind. If something sounds too good to be true, it probably is. When you look at these videos, if they don't seem natural, if there's something off about them, the audio or the video, it's probably AI generated. And if you come across something that does pique your interest, see if you can find evidence of it from other sources. I promise you this, if I discover something incredible that you need to know about, I'm going to talk about it somewhere that you can easily find, not on some shady social media site. I'm Dr. Sanjay Gupta, helping you live a better life.

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I'm Megan Marie. 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
8: Sometimes you can tell a lot about what someone wants to do offline by looking at what they do online. Let me tell you about Pinterest's first parenting trend report. Pinterest is a huge platform. They have 600 million monthly users, 80 billion searches per month. The report found a shift from the iPad kid era to now, when parents are actually more interested in real-world adventures and hands-on activities. The global trends and insights lead at Pinterest told us families are thoughtfully designing childhoods rooted in creativity, intention, and meaningful experiences. One psychologist we spoke to said he sees this as a reflection of parents' desire to build core capacities in their children: resilience, curiosity, self-regulation, empathy. These things don't grow automatically, but are built through lived experience. I'm Dr. Sanjay Gupta, helping you live a better life.

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0: Jeez. 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
1: So you have pretty vivid dreams, don't you?
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1: Did not know that.

Lori Hart sunglasses at night. It is Kansas City's greatest hits. 94.9 KCMO. I'm Megan Marie. 80s and 8 rolling on. We're going to go motoring. People still don't know what motoring means. It means like cruising around with the boys. Yeah. Sister Christian apparently did a lot of that. It's Night Ranger at 94.9 KCMO.

Did you know that the late Diane Keaton actually directed the music video for that song? Little known fact. It is 80s at 8 on 94.9 KCMO. I'm Megan Marie. Toto right now, it's Rosanna.

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Got a messy desk and everybody at work makes fun of you? Well, tell them they can shove it because a new study shows that having a messy desk is actually a sign of genius. Yeah. So take that. Looking at my desk, it's actually really clean. Yeah.

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It is 94.9 KCMO. I'm Megan Marie. Mother's Day Sunday. 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That's

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12: You know, one of the weirder things I've seen on social media lately is parents feeding their babies butter, like whole sticks of butter. They swear that it helps them feel fuller after meals and get a good night's sleep, among other things. There's actually something to this. You know, butter is full of fat, which a rapidly growing infant needs, but eating butter all the time results in, quote, boxing out other important nutrients they need as well. Spokesperson for the Academy of Nutrition and Dietetics told us she recommends half a teaspoon to a teaspoon melted and then added to a puree. Or as they get older, you can drizzle oil or melted butter over cooked vegetables, she told us. We never say just give butter by itself, and it's not the only source of fat she would recommend. Avocados, hummus, fish, they are great sources of fat as well. And also great foods to introduce. I'm Dr. Sanjay Gupta, helping you live a better life.
13: 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A vacation? A shopping spree? A trip to the spa? You could win $5,000 for the mom in your life with our Mother's Day giveaway. Just head to our website now to enter this national contest for a chance to win $5,000 for mom.
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0: All right, so today, talking about apps. So last night, I found out this cool thing. My dad was showing me. On Amazon, there's that thing in the search window. You can click the little square in the search and take a picture of something, and it'll tell you what it is. And I'm like, wow, I didn't know I did that.
1: When I come in my new Barbie shirt, you're like, wow, where can I get that? You can just take a picture of it.
0: Well, I already tried. I tried to take a picture of you a second ago on my phone with the Amazon app, but I think the computer monitor's in the way because you came up as a triple tripod monitor holder.
1: Oh.
0: Anyway, we'll have to
1: redo that.
0: Definitely
1: not that.
0: Okay.
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I'm Megan Marie. Lads are Royals baseball. Of course, tonight they're taking on the Guardians. And this weekend, starting tomorrow, the Detroit Tigers. It's also Nurses Weekend at Kauffman Stadium. So, yeah, might want to take advantage.

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10: Getting your heart broken can be really rough. It'll happen to most of us at some point in our lives. It's not just an emotional experience, it's a physical one too. Often described as getting the wind knocked out of you, a knot in your stomach, trouble sleeping. I recently spoke about this with Dr. Yoram Yovel, a psychiatrist and neuroscientist. He was on my podcast, Chasing Life. Now, he told me heartbreak doesn't have to last forever. And while your inclination might be to withdraw, isolate, and shut down, it's often the opposite of what supports healing. One of the things that helps us the most is reconnecting to other people you love. And the reverse is also true, he said. If someone you care about is struggling, don't give up on them. You hold the power to comfort loved ones that are in deep physical or emotional distress. I'm Dr. Sanjay Gupta, helping you live a better life.
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0: And it's cold, okay, when I came out yesterday. Start the car, and it goes, boom, and then, boom, and then came back on. I'm like, well, that's weird. And, of course, then the mother of all lights comes on.
1: Oh, no, the big
0: service
1: one?
0: Engine soon. Uh-huh. I'm like, no! I roll into the thing yesterday. I have him scan the code. The guy goes, you know what? It's just a fuel sender unit. Like, okay, is that bad? He goes, see if the light goes off later today. Sure enough, the light went off.
1: Huh.
0: Isn't that weird?
1: The last time my check engine light went off, it was because I didn't put my gas cap back on.

0: 2 hours and 45 minutes. Imagine you get 2 hours and 45 minutes of your week back. What do you think, Mackenzie? How do you go about that?
1: I don't know.
0: Just to put that in perspective.
1: It's not something you do on your phone.
0: No. It takes me 30 minutes to get here from the Northland. So 30 minutes here, 30 minutes home, that's an hour a day.
1: Right.
0: So basically, I'd get about 5 trips back. There's new research out that says the average person spends 2 hours and 45 minutes a week complaining about their job to others.
1: I'd probably talk about Barbie that much.
0: Oh, boy. I don't know what's worse now. Never mind.
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Remember Britney Spears covered that song? It actually wasn't terrible, okay? It really wasn't. I'm Megan Marie Journey right now. 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
10: You and I have never met, but I'm willing to bet that there is something you would like to do, but you feel like you can't. That it's too hard, that you don't deserve it. A colleague of mine recently told me about this new book called Brave Shift, 30 Mindset Changes to Transform Your Life. It's written by a woman named Michelle Carrer. Carrer says the one thing most people forget when they set a goal is to attach a reason to it. Having that reason is big, because when you don't want to do something that's necessary to reach your goal, you can go back to your reason to find the motivation you need. Try to frame your goal as something you want to achieve, as opposed to being a bad part of yourself that you want to change. That will make you more likely to succeed, as will asking for help. All of us need it, and it makes people feel good to help you achieve your goals. I'm Dr. Sanjay Gupta, helping you live a better life.
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0: All right, so today, talking about apps. So last night, I found out this cool thing. My dad was showing me. On Amazon, there's that thing in the search window. You can click the little square in the search and take a picture of something. It'll tell you what it is. And I'm like, wow, I didn't know it did that.
1: When I come in my new Barbie shirt, you're like, wow, where can I get that? You can just take a picture of it.
0: Well, I already tried. I tried to take a picture of you a second ago on my phone with the Amazon app, but I think the computer monitor is in the way because you came up as a triple tripod monitor holder.
1: Oh.
0: So, anyway, we'll have to redo that.
1: Definitely not that.
0: Okay.
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94.9 KCMO. It is Kansas City's greatest hits. What's going on? It's Megan Marie. Be listening to Mike and Mackenzie in the morning tomorrow morning once again. Your chance to score a 4-pack of tickets to the Kansas City Zoo and Aquarium. Perfect as school is getting out soon. Something to do with the kiddos. Michelle from Ottawa won this morning. Could be you tomorrow, 7 o'clock hour with Border War.

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5: 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More like, "You're not supposed to pursue me." 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
12: Getting your heart broken can be really rough. It'll happen to most of us at some point in our lives. It's not just an emotional experience, it's a physical one too. Often described as getting the wind knocked out of you, a knot in your stomach, trouble sleeping. I recently spoke about this with Dr. Yoram Yovel, a psychiatrist and neuroscientist. He was on my podcast, Chasing Life. Now, he told me heartbreak doesn't have to last forever. And while your inclination might be to withdraw, isolate, and shut down, it's often the opposite of what supports healing. One of the things that helps us the most is reconnecting to other people you love. And the reverse is also true, he said. If someone you care about is struggling, don't give up on them. You hold the power to comfort loved ones that are in deep physical or emotional distress. I'm Dr. Sanjay Gupta, helping you live a better life.
4: So I put that new TV up in my office.
5: Yeah.
4: 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So I got the antenna a few weeks ago, the HD antenna, and it came with an adapter that you boost the signal with. And I'm like, I need to put this somewhere safe so I don't lose it. Guess what?
5: You lost it.
4: Lost it.
5: You have no idea where it is.
4: Mm-hmm.
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1: This lady took out a car. Okay, she's at a dealership. Imagine this. She walks into a dealership, gets in the car, takes the test drive. Now, why an associate wasn't with her here, I don't know. Took the car on a 200-mile test drive.
2: Whoa.
1: Lady's name's Teresa. She said, nope. I just wanted to get my mechanic to check out the vehicle.
2: I've never had that happen before. I always have someone with the dealer with you.
1: Have you ever taken a brand new car to a mechanic to have it checked out? I've never heard of that. A used car,
2: do we
1: car,
2: know
1: yes.
2: that it was brand new?
1: Well, I'm assuming, because she's at the dealer. Okay, maybe not.

0: Well, a 21-year-old Florida woman, her name is Dakota, recently got arrested for pretending to be a high school student. Told security guards she was 19 and a senior. Police now arrested her for trespassing, providing false info.
1: You couldn't pay me to go back to high school.
0: Me either. No, thank you.
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I'm Megan Marie, Mother's Day Sunday. And what does mom really want this year? According to a new survey, some time alone. Somebody else to take care of all the chores, the cooking, the taking care of the kids. Maybe a nice spa day. As a working mother myself, I totally agree. I want all of that and a nice big bottle of

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It is Kansas City's greatest hits, 94.9 KCMO. I'm Megan Marie, no Triple Crown winner this year. Golden Tempo, who won the Derby this past Saturday. His trainer said she is not going to run him next Saturday just to kind of, you know, give him a break. I don't think people realize how young these racehorses are. They're like 3 years old, which is super young for a horse. A lot of stress on their bodies. So I'm really glad that Golden Tempo's trainer is prioritizing his health and well-being over a potential Triple Crown win. Good for her.

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I'm Megan Marie in movie theaters this weekend. You've got Mortal Kombat 2. Finish him. I loved Mortal Kombat growing up, which now that I think about it, it's kind of morbid. And for the kiddos, you've got the Sheep Detectives hitting theaters tomorrow.

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I'm Megan Marie. New study shows that taking a break from social media actually doesn't help your mental health after all. 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So that being said, you can find us on socials. 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

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I'm Megan Marie. All day tomorrow, once again during the workday, listen for your chance to go see Lynyrd Skynyrd and Foreigner on the road together this year. 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
15: You know, I watched a video the other day about kids getting landlines at home. We haven't had a landline in my house in I can't even tell you how long. But seeing these parents about my age being teleported back to their own childhoods, a simpler time before screens, was really powerful. And as for the kids, they sat and had conversations with their grandparents without multitasking or being distracted by a screen. I thought this was a great way to have kids stay in touch with family members and friends without getting sucked into the smartphone era too young. Of course, you need other people close by to hop on board as well if this is something that's going to work. Perhaps most important, I realized, these relics can be a great conversation starter with your children. 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I'm Dr. Sanjay Gupta, helping you live a better life.
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Pretty excited about this. Hocus Pocus 3 officially in the works with the original cast. The Sanderson sisters coming back for a third time. Also, you know, Legally Blonde. I love Legally Blonde. Well, a prequel called Elle about Elle Woods' high school days coming to Prime in July.

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14: We are finally starting to learn more things we can do to keep our brains sharp as we age. A lot of people think crossword puzzles or Sudoku might do the trick, but the science doesn't really bear that out. What one recent study found, though, was that a certain type of brain training seems to have a significant impact on cognition as we get older. It wasn't memory or even problem-solving tasks that moved the needle. It was an interactive computerized game that tested the ability to recognize two separate images in faster and faster sequences. It's what we call a task of divided attention, in which you don't have a conscious strategy on how to improve. That's according to the study's lead author. You're just trying to do the best you can to figure out how to divide your attention. Now, the game in this study was called Double Decision. If you want to find it, then try it out yourself. I'm Dr. Sanjay Gupta, helping you live a better life.
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11: A group of women in Sydney, Australia.
10: Thank you. Mistook a police officer. For a male stripper.
17: Hey, Brian, look, I'm a stripper.
10: Okay. Here's what happened. The case of mistaken identity occurred when the officer tried to shut down their rowdy party. And, of course, there's video for it. No, really, there's video showing the cop arriving at the party. Apparently, the women all started gathering around him.
11: That's
10: trying
11: funny.
10: Trying to dance with him, take pictures.
11: I love it.
10: But here's the deal. The officer just gave up and left.
0: What gift would make your mom feel like the number one mom? A vacation? A shopping spree? A trip to the spa? 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

0: And it's cold, okay, when I came out yesterday. Start the car, and it goes, boom, and then, boom, and then came back on. I'm like, well, that's weird. And, of course, then the mother of all lights comes on.
1: Oh, no. The
0: service
1: big one?
0: Engine soon. Uh-huh. I'm like, no! I roll into the thing yesterday. I have him scan the code. And the guy goes, eh, you know what? It's just a fuel sender unit. I'm like, okay, is that bad? He goes, see if the light goes off later today. Sure enough, the light went off.
1: Huh.
0: Isn't that weird?
1: The last time my check engine light went off, it was because I didn't put my gas cap back on.

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I am out tomorrow, 2 p.m. We kick off another awesome 80s weekend. 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
14: Getting your heart broken can be really rough. It'll happen to most of us at some point in our lives. It's not just an emotional experience, it's a physical one too. Often described as getting the wind knocked out of you, a knot in your stomach, trouble sleeping. I recently spoke about this with Dr. Yoram Yovil, a psychiatrist and neuroscientist. He was on my podcast, Chasing Life. Now, he told me heartbreak doesn't have to last forever. And while your inclination might be to withdraw, isolate, and shut down, it's often the opposite of what supports healing. One of the things that helps us the most is reconnecting to other people you love. And the reverse is also true, he said. If someone you care about is struggling, don't give up on them. You hold the power to comfort loved ones that are in deep physical or emotional distress. I'm Dr. Sanjay Gupta, helping you live a better life.
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0: Oh, yeah, there's that too.
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0: All right, pop quiz.
1: All right, I'm against my better judgment. Let's go.
0: A Tennessee couple surprised when they got out their baby wagon and found what waiting inside?
1: Oh, no.
0: Was it A, a raccoon, B, a lemur, or C, a copperhead?
1: Ooh. We had that lemur story earlier this week. Mm-hmm. I bet it's a lemur.
0: A copperhead.
1: Come on, really?
0: Husband says he's never going to forget to close the garage again.
1: No joke, if not move.
6: Wow.
1: What is it with all the snake stuff lately?
0: I don't know. It's been a busy snake week.
1: Nights. As long as I don't see them. I just don't want to see them. I know they're probably there. I just don't want to see them.
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10: Getting your heart broken can be really rough. It'll happen to most of us at some point in our lives. It's not just an emotional experience. It's a physical one, too. Often described as getting the wind knocked out of you, a knot in your stomach, trouble sleeping. I recently spoke about this with Dr. Yoram Yovel, a psychiatrist and neuroscientist. He was on my podcast, Chasing Life. Now, he told me heartbreak doesn't have to last forever, and while your inclination might be to withdraw, isolate, and shut down, it's often the opposite of what supports healing. One of the things that helps us the most is reconnecting to other people you love. And the reverse is also true, he said. If someone you care about is struggling, don't give up on them. You hold the power to comfort loved ones that are in deep physical or emotional distress. I'm Dr. Sanjay Gupta, helping you live a better life.
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15: You know, I watched a video the other day about kids getting landlines at home. We haven't had a landline in my house in, I can't even tell you how long. But seeing these parents, about my age, being teleported back to their own childhoods, a simpler time before screens, was really powerful. And as for the kids, they sat and had conversations with their grandparents without multitasking or being distracted by a screen. I thought this was a great way to have kids stay in touch with family members and friends without getting sucked into the smartphone era too young. Of course, you need other people close by to hop on board as well if this is something that's going to work. Perhaps most important, I realized, these relics can be a great conversation starter with your children. You can talk about what it really means to be connected in this day and age. Things have changed a lot. I'm Dr. Sanjay Gupta, helping you live a better life.
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8: You know, one of the weirder things I've seen on social media lately is parents feeding their babies butter, like whole sticks of butter. They swear that it helps them feel fuller after meals and get a good night's sleep, among other things. There's actually something to this. You know, butter is full of fat, which a rapidly growing infant needs, but eating butter all the time results in, quote, boxing out other important nutrients they need as well. Spokesperson for the Academy of Nutrition and Dietetics told us she recommends half a teaspoon to a teaspoon melted and then added to a puree. Or as they get older, you can drizzle oil or melted butter over cooked vegetables, she told us. We never say just give butter by itself, and it's not the only source of fat she would recommend. Avocados, hummus, fish, they are great sources of fat as well. And also, great foods to introduce. I'm Dr. Sanjay Gupta, helping you live a better life.
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13: You and I have never met, but I'm willing to bet that there is something you would like to do, but you feel like you can't, that it's too hard, that you don't deserve it. A colleague of mine recently told me about this new book called Brave Shift, 30 Mindset Changes to Transform Your Life. It's written by a woman named Michelle Carrer. Carrer says the one thing most people forget when they set a goal is to attach a reason to it. Having that reason

0: reason is big, because when you don't want to do something that's necessary to reach your goal, you can go back to your reason to find the motivation you need. Try to frame your goal as something you want to achieve, as opposed to being a bad part of yourself that you want to change. That will make you more likely to succeed, as will asking for help. All of us need it, and it makes people feel good to help you achieve your goals. I'm Dr. Sanjay Gupta, helping you live a better life.
1: So what do you think the number one purchase is after drinking too many is, McKenzie?
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2: All right, I'm against my better judgment. Let's go.
1: A Tennessee couple surprised when they got out their baby wagon and found what waiting inside?
2: Oh, no.
1: Was it A, a raccoon, B, a lemur, or C, a copperhead?
2: Ooh. We had that lemur story earlier this week. Mm-hmm. I bet it's a lemur.
1: A copperhead.
2: Come on, really?
1: Husband says he's never going to forget to close the garage again.
2: No joke, if not move.
14: Wow.
2: What is it with all the snake stuff lately?
1: I don't know. It's
2: good.
1: Been a busy snake week.
2: Night. As long as I don't see them. I just don't want to see them. I know they're probably there. I just don't want to see them.
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18: A little rain is possible at times on this Friday, but all in all, it's a pretty good looking day. This morning's in the low 50s. Some patchy light rain is possible here and there through about lunchtime. This afternoon warms to 73, and a front coming through could stir up a few scattered thunderstorms. The best chance for the metro to see those would be between 3 and 6 p.m. Chances a little higher south and east. From KCTV, I'm First Warren 5 Chief Meteorologist Luke Doris.

0: 94.9 KCMO. My name's Mike. That's Mackenzie. So when it comes to shoplifting, I see these kids yesterday. One of them just blurts out to the guy at the store, "That kid's stealing."
1: Oh,
0: I mean, you would have thought, okay.
1: Or were they just being kids?
0: No, but here's the thing. The people behind the counter were like, oh, crud. You know, it's like, here we go again. Let's go over here. Hey, Casey, Kathy, thanks for waiting. Shoplifting, do you say something or not?
2: Hey, you know, in this situation, I totally would have walked out on that. But if I saw somebody, I'd probably just casually say, hey, you might want to keep an eye on that person over there.
0: There you go. That makes sense.
2: Many moons ago, I worked in retail and thought I saw somebody in the dressing room, like, for a long time with bags and stuff. And, yeah, I just alerted security. And, yeah, that person got busted.
1: Mm-hmm.
0: Interesting. Part-time PI, Casey Kathy right there. Hey, thanks, Casey Kathy. Bye. All right, let's go. Desiree, thanks for waiting there. Desiree, shoplifting, you say something or not?
3: I don't say anything, but on my way out the door, I may signal to the clerk.
0: Yeah.
3: Keep an eye on that guy.
0: No kidding.
3: It's dangerous. It's scary and dangerous out here.
1: Yeah, that too.
0: And it probably happens way more often than we think. Desiree, thanks for checking in. Hello, hello.
4: This is Pam.
0: Yeah.
4: And years and years ago, my dad was a security guard at a department store, something like a Kmart type of thing.
0: Yeah.
4: And he saw a woman shoplifting, and he followed her out to her car, went through his procedure, and told her he needed to look through her bags.
0: Yeah.
4: And she jumped in her car and tried to run him down.
0: Whoa!
4: Yeah, he had to jump. He jumped up on the hood of the car, ended up with a broken wrist and a lot of road rash on his back.
0: See, that's probably why they tell people not to engage. Golly, but he was okay after it?
4: Yeah, he was fine afterwards.
1: I was falsely accused of it once, and they made me go back in the store, and it was humiliating.
0: I bet. What did they accuse you of stealing?
1: I was trying on stuff for my wedding.
0: Yeah.
1: And I had on like the undergarment from the dress or something. And they thought that I had stolen that.
0: What?
1: Yeah, like the bustier.
0: Yeah.
1: And it was horrible and humiliating. And I never shopped at that store again.
0: I bet you didn't.
1: And I could have and should have probably done something. But I was, you know, young and.
0: Did you end up with a bustier?
1: I had already bought that at another store. So yes.
0: Hey, I'm glad you checked in. What's your name?
4: Pam.
0: Hey, Pam. Thank
1: it's
0: you.
1: Pam.
5: A Better Life with Dr. Sanjay Gupta.
6: You know, it's interesting. For such a long time, I think people thought about diseases as something that mostly happened later in life. Just in recent years, however, we as a society have really begun to think about preventing certain ailments much, much earlier. Case in point, new study out of Northwestern University School of Medicine found the mid-30s are a major turning point for men's heart health. For women, about a decade later. But for the men, this is the time when you really need to be thinking about your heart health seriously. At a bare minimum, start seeing a primary care doctor once a year just to get your blood pressure and cholesterol checked. You can also look up and then do your best to follow what is known as the American Heart Association's Life's Essential 8. These are things everyone can do to decrease the risk of heart disease. I'm Dr. Sanjay Gupta, helping you live a better life.
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0: 2 hours and 45 minutes. 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What do you think, Mackenzie? 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
0: No, it takes me 30 minutes to get here from the Northland. So 30 minutes here, 30 minutes home, that's an hour a day.
1: Right.
0: So basically, I'd get about 5 trips back. 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
1: I'd probably talk about Barbie that much.
0: Oh, boy. I don't know what's worse now. Never mind.
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0: Well, a 21-year-old Florida woman, her name is Dakota, recently got arrested for pretending to be a high school student. 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
6: 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Hill herself uses time at her son's baseball game to walk around the field cheering him on instead of sitting on the sidelines. She also recommends setting up your space at home, at work, in the car to facilitate movement. So every night before I go to bed, I lay out my workout clothes next to my bathroom sink so they are waiting there for me as a good reminder. I'm Dr. Sanjay Gupta, helping you live a better life.
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18: Don't be surprised if you see a little bit of rain today, but it's not going to be too impactful in any one spot for very long anyway. This morning, we kick it off in the low 50s. We've got some patchy light showers that may drift by here and there. 73 the afternoon high. Could get a little heavier rain with some isolated thunderstorms this afternoon. The most likely time in the metro would be between 3 and 6 p.m. From KCTV, I'm First Warn 5 Chief Meteorologist Luke Doris.

0: my God.
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0: On the line right now, multiple choice quiz. Everybody, think this one over. Average person in the U.S. has about 19 of these. Subscriptions, passwords, or credit cards. It's one of those options. Oh. All right, let's go.
1: I was doing some finger counting, and it's definitely subscriptions.
2: You think so? 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
0: I know. All right, he's locking in subscriptions. 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
0: Thank you. You have a good day. Hey, what do you think it is? 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
5: Subscriptions.
2: There you okay.
0: go. 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
2: Popular one.
6: My name's Billy.
0: Hey, you. Thanks, Billy. 94.9, what do you got for us? 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
7: Passwords, and that's just crazy.
0: Thank you. Passwords is taking the cake on text.
2: Yeah, passwords.
0: So where have we ended up?
2: Well, the winner's passwords with subscriptions right behind it.
0: All right, well, let's go back to it here.
2: I'm still saying passwords, though.
0: Well, the average person, McKenzie, has 19 passwords.
2: Oh, hey!
0: 20% of people have no problem remembering their passwords.
2: What?
0: 14% of people
2: 20%
0: say
2: of people are liars.
0: Listen to this. 14% of people say they believe that they're going to have to remember more than 100 passwords in the next 5 years.
2: Oh, sure.
0: I have a whole document for it.
2: I have to change mine again here at work.
0: I know. And I know why they make us do it, but I just keep changing the letter at the end. That's all I do.
2: Genius.
0: I thought so.
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10: That's exactly where I'm going here. 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
11: All right, pop quiz.
10: All right, I'm against my better judgment. 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
11: A Tennessee couple surprised when they got out their baby wagon and found what waiting inside?
10: Oh, no.
11: Was it A, a raccoon, B, a lemur, or C, a copperhead?
10: Ooh. We had that lemur story earlier this week. Mm-hmm. I bet it's a lemur.
11: A copperhead.
10: Come on, really?
11: Husband says he's never going to forget to close the garage again.
10: No joke. If not move.
15: Wow.
10: What is it with all the snake stuff lately?
11: I don't know. It's
10: good.
11: Been a busy snake week.
10: Night. As long as I don't see them. I just don't want to see them. I know they're probably there. I just don't want to see them.
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17: A little rain is possible at times on this Friday, but all in all, it's a pretty good looking day. This morning's in the low 50s. Some patchy light rain is possible here and there through about lunchtime. This afternoon warms to 73, and a front coming through could stir up a few scattered thunderstorms. The best chance for the metro to see those would be between 3 and 6 p.m. Chances a little higher south and east. From KCTV, I'm First Warren 5 Chief Meteorologist Luke Doris.

0: how do you define a household? I know that sounds crazy, but when they say one password per household,
1: right, that can cross a couple of lines.
0: Is it your actual physical house, or does it mean your immediate family, your kids?
2: I go with all my family, but I also have several households. I own all the houses.
0: Oh, man. See, that's what I'm talking about. This
1: right.
0: This is a little crazy.
1: Or if you travel for work, you might log in at a hotel somewhere, and then you...
0: I'm telling you what, she owns a bunch of houses.
1: I know.
0: There.
1: How about her?
0: All right. So, is it your physical house, or is it your immediate family? That's what we want to know. Hello, you're on the radio. What are you thinking on this? Immediate family or the private household?
3: I'm going to play a devil's advocate. What is the business model role in this, and what do they say? So you got to go by that. You know, it's kind of like when you ask a kid, can I have some candy? Yeah, how much can I have?
1: Right.
3: You know, what are the rules?
1: Yeah.
0: It's kind of urgent on complicating the answer, but you know what? Everybody's probably got their own fine print. Mm-hmm. I don't like reading the fine print.
3: Yeah, exactly. Everybody's my friend.
0: All right, so here's the deal. I'm going to take this another way. All right, so let's just say that, okay, it isn't your private, your actual residence. It's your immediate family. At what age does that
1: when
0: max
1: do they
0: out?
1: Age out of that?
0: Like, does that mean that, is this Bruce, by the way?
3: Yeah, it is.
0: I thought it was. So
3: your family doesn't age out. They're always your family.
0: Well, I know.
1: Right. But when they age out of being dependent, maybe.
0: Say it again, Bruce.
3: Well, that's what I'm saying. What's the business model? What do they say? I have no idea. Right. You know.
0: So. Somebody read the fine print here, Bruce. Thank you, buddy. I appreciate you as always, man. Too. So does that mean that if my parents want to use my Netflix password,
1: right,
0: that's totally fine?
1: Right. I know people who are on family plans with their cell phones.
0: Well, that's a different
1: We've got a 45-year-old woman, and she's on her aunt's family plan.
0: Well, but that's why you have multiple lines, right?
1: Right.
0: Okay,
1: but I'm just saying, this is a woman who could afford her own line, but...
0: all right, I see what you're saying. So what you're saying, though, is when you can afford it, at what age can you afford it? Is that 26? Is that 27?
1: Well, I'll let you know when I can afford it.
0: That's fantastic. All right, dude. Every line we have here. Do you age out on this? Like, that's the next part. Oh, what have you done, Mackenzie?

0: passwords with the like a subscription. We got through the household thing, okay? But when do you age out? Like, when should your immediate family not be on your streaming subscription? That kind of thing.
1: Right.
2: Honestly, I've learned from past experiences, even with family, just not to share my password, even if it's just for my Netflix.
1: Uh-oh.
3: We kind of barter. I pay for one, they pay for one, one of the other ones pays for one.
0: That's where I thought this was going. All right, Tom, that's perfect. Buddy, thank you.
3: We're a co-op.
0: You're a co-op.

0: weeks, is it?
1: No.
2: And Mackenzie.
3: Yo. Doesn't that stink your house up for a month?
1: No.
4: I'm bringing deviled eggs in tomorrow, Mike.
3: No, you're not.
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0: August 19th, going to be before we know it, McKenzie.
1: I know.
0: Guns N' Roses going to invade the Newport Amphitheater. Man, I didn't realize it, but every morning, everybody that's rolling up 635 up there by K5 and all that, that whole thing backs up every single morning because of the construction up there right now.
1: Yeah.
0: You know? Because they haven't, I don't think K5 is open back yet.
1: I don't know. I'd have to look.
0: Yeah, they've been on the construction for a long time. But either way, get a nice view of the Bourne Amphitheater August 19th. All right, so Mom's Day, Sunday, McKenzie. I thought, you know what? I'm going to go back through some of these celebrity pieces of audio where they're giving gifts to their mom, and I thought these were kind of funny. Tom Cruise talking about what he gave his mom.
2: Well, I bought her a ring. I remember getting a paper route when I was about 10 years old.
1: Aww.
2: And I remember I bought her a ring for Mother's Day.
0: Probably wondering, diamond ring, anything like that?
2: Yeah, unfortunately, I didn't do that well my paper route.
0: So he's on Ellen there back in the day. And this is something you would totally do, McKenzie. This is something you would have done to your mom. Courtney Cox talking about what her daughter gave her.
3: Last year, Coco got me a book, I think The Sound of Farts. Love a joke, but I don't want that. I want to have a nice handwritten letter, something talking about her feelings.
0: What is the craziest gift you ever gave your mom as a kid, McKenzie?
1: Oh, there were a lot of macaroni necklaces and things like that.
0: I bet.
1: You know.
0: That was before you were rolling in it, huh?
1: Right.
4: Meanwhile.
1: Well, yesterday.
5: That's deep right center field and gone.
1: There it is. School day at the K, but despite that, Royals came up short, lost 5-8. Makeover at KSHB caught up with a pretty frustrated Pasquatch postgame.
6: I got to be better. When they're out there, got to put the ball in play, make something happen, and just be better. So.
1: Tigers in town all weekend, three-game series, fireworks Friday tonight. First pitch, 6:40 today.
7: So Kansas City, we are all excited about what comes ahead this summer.
1: Sure. World Cup, Mayor Q talking about it.
7: But one thing I don't think we need is bars open 23 hours a day. I've introduced an ordinance that would bring us back to our normal closing times, 3 a.m. at some bars, 1:30 a.m. at others. That doesn't mean you can't wake up real early in the morning and get to your favorite bar.
0: Okay.
7: Well, more than anything, it gives some of our service workers a break, law enforcement and public safety, and maybe get you to bed, too.
1: How about that? And how about folks in the ER as well? Because you know sometimes.
0: We need like a breather reset
1: exactly.
0: period.
1: Exactly. Give us 90 Control, minutes. Control-Alt-Delete.
0: Give us 90 minutes, all right?
1: So you say the word canvas.
0: I thought you said Canva when you told me about this.
1: No, to a certain population, it gets a big reaction. So Canvas is the software program that's used by a lot of schools and universities around the country.
0: Okay.
1: It has been hacked.
0: Oh, no.
1: So student information's been compromised.
0: Oh, no.
1: Access right before finals is iffy.
0: Come on.
1: KNBC's Martin Augustine says it's going to hit a lot of people.
8: And professors use Canvas, too, for grading and communicating with students. That's important. So this impacts everybody at every level.
0: So what do they do?
1: They're working on it.
8: Good grief.
1: So if you have a student or if you are one, Canvas, good luck.
0: Man.
1: Good luck.
0: It's such, like this time of year, you know,
1: and again, it's finals.
0: You're going into graduation.
1: Right.
0: You got finals right now. That's stressful enough, let alone now. Well, who's got my info? All right, then. McKenzie, hey, it is Friday, a couple days before Mother's Day. Got a little bit of time here. Name that mom.
1: Oh, boy, we've got a few of them.
0: We've done this every year since I joined in on the show. We're going to do it each hour today. Something called Name That Mom. Also, after 7, Born to War McKenzie, another 4-pack.
1: That's right. To the Kansas City Zoo and Aquarium.
0: And then 7:30 and 8:30, your last two shots to get one step closer to that diamond necklace.
1: With Jocelyn's Jewelry.
0: We call it our diamond dare.
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10: 435 southbound at 152 north and southbound traffic rolling steady with no issues there. K10 eastbound from Woodland to downtown in good shape with no delays. One stall Kansas side, 435 westbound to Metcalf on the right shoulder. I'm Wendy with your right now traffic.
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20: Don't be surprised if you see a little bit of rain today, but it's not going to be too impactful in anyone's spot for very long anyway. This morning, we kick it off in the low 50s. We've got some patchy light showers that may drift by here and there. 73 the afternoon high. Could get a little heavier rain with some isolated thunderstorms this afternoon. The most likely time in the metro would be between 3 and 6 p.m. From KCTV, I'm First Warn 5 Chief Meteorologist Luke Doris.
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1: Oh, that's tough.

0: Okay.
1: So my Tupperware is very important to me.
2: Wait.
3: Here it is again.
1: Okay. So my Tupperware is very important to me.
2: Is that Patti LaBelle?
3: It is indeed. Patti LaBelle.
2: Why do I know this?
1: So I gave them some food to take back home.
0: Yeah.
1: And they never paid me back. And I said to Elton, I want my Tupperware. So he calls me about 2 years later. He said, Patti, please come to my show tonight. So then we did a song together years after that. And he took his rings off and put them on the piano.
0: Yeah.
1: When we finished, I said, Elton, there's your rings. He said, that's your Tupperware.
0: So he gave you his ring for your Tupperware.
1: Girl, you should see that one.
3: I bring that
2: okay,
3: up.
2: Okay, I take that.
3: Uh-huh. 37 million pieces of mismatched Tupperware gets thrown out between now and
2: then. I believe
3: the
2: it.
3: All right, Mackenzie Edgerton's got us on this morning. Thank you, as always, for having us on, Edgerton.
2: Hey, Edgerton, what's up?
3: All right, so all that password stuff we got to a little bit ago here.
2: Mm-hmm.
3: Just over half of people say this is now a sign of true love, Mackenzie.
2: Okay.
3: Knowing their phone PIN or Facebook password, FYI. Isn't that interesting?
2: That's funny.
3: There's so much on this password thing. All right, we're going to switch gears. Now, I think this number is wrong. Again, I'm switching gears. Nothing to do with passwords here. 70% of people don't leave the porch light or outside lights on at night in their house. Which camp are you in on this?
2: I like to leave it on.
3: I do too.
2: My husband's bad about turning it off sometimes.
3: I have them on timers. I think my neighborhood is...
2: And then we have motion detectors around the house.
3: Oh, Rich. Good grief.
2: Yeah,
3: wow.
2: Right.
3: Wow. Golly.
2: Well, I leave the house when it's dark and I want to be able to... You know.
3: That's why I'm saying 70% of people don't leave the light on.
2: Right.
3: The porch lights or anything on the outside. I just think, man, my neighborhood is lit like a Christmas tree.
2: Mm-hmm.
3: Whether it's Christmas season or
2: yeah,
3: not.
2: Yeah, that's true.
3: I mean, it is lit.
2: That one neighbor.
3: Up. And now with these houses, the LED lights, you can get on the soffits. It's like you can do everything all the time.
2: Right.
3: So you leave the porch light on.
2: Yeah.
3: Unless Jason forgets.
2: It's like a safety thing. Yeah.
3: Oh, I like having it on. Yeah, I feel like, you know, if it at least will deter.
2: Uh-huh.
3: You know, oh, hey, it's not dark up there.
2: Right.
3: You know, I'm going to leave it on. But yeah, I put these, they're on Amazon, these little light switches. They're like $20. And you can program them. And they'll go dusk to dawn. And you
2: Rich.
3: Wire it in.
2: Oh, tables got turned.
3: It's $20, Mackenzie. $20. All right, so I think that number's high, 70% of people. I'm just curious. You leave the lights on at night, or do you turn them off? 913-408-7949. We'll call this our phone check on a Friday.

0: 70%, Mackenzie. It seems high.
1: Yeah, I would think more people would have that, would have a light on. Do you remember those old school timers? We had one in our living room. It was like the size of a brick, and it ticked. Ours ticked.
0: I have these ones from IKEA, and my downstairs light, it comes on at night. Because, you know, you and I, we have weird hours. So
1: right.
0: I set it to go, it comes on like at 8:30. It goes off at midnight. That way, the neighbor thinks I'm still awake. And then in the morning, like, it's on right now. It'll go off around 7.
1: Yeah.
0: You know, it's like just a little trickery.
1: Yeah, sure. Why not?
0: All right, anything on test? So here's the thing. It is the porch lights outside. There was a study I saw that said 70% of people don't turn their porch lights on. And I'm thinking, man, not if you drive through my neighborhood.
1: Exactly.
0: Lit up, man.
1: Angie says I'm too cheap, so they're off. Okay.
0: Let's go here.
1: Fair.
2: On.
0: You have him on.
1: Yeah.
0: There he is. Thank you, Jimmy.
2: Mike and McKenzie, mine are on all the time because I don't need a timer. They actually sell dusk to dawn bulbs.
0: They do. Oh, the smart bulbs.
1: Sure.
0: Yes, sir.
2: Yeah.
0: How long should those last? They should last quite a while. They're LEDs, right?
2: We've been on our house almost 4 years, and we haven't changed them once.
0: Wow. I love it. Nice. I love it, buddy. Hey, you have a good rest of your day, okay?
2: All right, guys. Have a good day.
0: You too. Next up.
3: I'll leave them off.
0: Thank you.
1: All right.
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5: 70 eastbound from the Speedway into downtown in good shape. No issues there. Got a stall westbound 70 at Prospect. That's on the right shoulder. 435 east and westbound at State Line. A steady flow. Average speed 70. I'm Wendy with your Right Now Traffic.
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19: A better life with Dr. Sanjay Gupta.
20: You know, one of the weirder things I've seen on social media lately is parents feeding their babies butter, like whole sticks of butter. They swear that it helps them feel fuller after meals and get a good night's sleep, among other things. There's actually something to this. You know, butter is full of fat, which a rapidly growing infant needs, but eating butter all the time results in, quote, boxing out other important nutrients they need as well. Spokesperson for the Academy of Nutrition and Dietetics told us she recommends half a teaspoon to a teaspoon melted and then added to a puree. Or as they get older, you can drizzle oil or melted butter over cooked vegetables, she told us. We never say just give butter by itself, and it's not the only source of fat she would recommend. Avocados, hummus, fish, they are great sources of fat as well. And also great foods to introduce. I'm Dr. Sanjay Gupta, helping you live a better life.
0: Lee on text. Hey, you have a good weekend too,
1: hey,
0: bud.
1: Hey, Big Lee.
0: Downtown Julie Brown always got those lights on at night.
1: Sure. I think that's just kind of a safety thing, right?
0: I'm telling you. I think that number was high. 70% not turning their lights on at night. Prince taking over on a Friday. I never meant to.

0: love this. So I just get this notification from Facebook. This was on my other page, McKenzie. Ralph Sampsonite. It's me, part of the Driving Dirty in KC with an ultimate TTA. Are you ready for this?
1: Okay.
0: TTAs are temporary tag alerts. You know when you see expired tags around the town, by the way? 924 of 20. Ralph, that's a new record, I think. That has to be a new record.
1: Hang on.
0: That's got to be a new record. It's a new record. It is. Come on, McKenzie.
1: Hang on.

0: We do it every year, just in time for Mother's Day. Name that TV mom.
1: Exactly.
0: Boy, we had some trifectas last year.
1: We did, and we try to start out pretty easy, and then...
0: And it's all for bragging rights. Mm-hmm. Name that mom, our first round. We're getting to it next.
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3: 49 northbound coming in from Belton up to the Grandview Triangle. No delays there. 150 highway looks like traffic's rolling steady. No issues. 635 north and southbound over the Missouri River Bridge. Don't see a big delay there yet. Stall, Missouri side, westbound 70 at Prospect, right shoulder. I'm Wendy with your right now traffic.
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13: 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It'll happen to most of us at some point in our lives. It's not

0: Not just an emotional experience, it's a physical one too, often described as getting the wind knocked out of you, a knot in your stomach, trouble sleeping. I recently spoke about this with Dr. Yoram Yovel, a psychiatrist and neuroscientist. He was on my podcast, Chasing Life. Now, he told me heartbreak doesn't have to last forever, and while your inclination might be to withdraw, isolate, and shut down, it's often the opposite of what supports healing. One of the things that helps us the most is reconnecting to other people you love. And the reverse is also true, he said. If someone you care about is struggling, don't give up on them. You hold the power to comfort loved ones that are in deep physical or emotional distress. I'm Dr. Sanjay Gupta, helping you live a better life.
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4: All right, I'm against my better judgment. 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
3: A Tennessee couple surprised when they got out their baby wagon and found what waiting inside?
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3: Was it A, a raccoon, B, a lemur, or C, a copperhead?
4: Ooh. We had that lemur story earlier this week. Mm-hmm. I bet it's a lemur.
3: A copperhead.
4: Come on, really?
3: Husband says he's never going to forget to close the garage again.
4: No joke, if not move.
5: Wow.
4: What is it with all the snake stuff lately?
3: I don't know. It's
4: good.
3: Been a busy snake week.
4: Night. 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
4: And it's cold, okay, when I came out yesterday. Start the car, and it goes, boom, and then, boom, and then came back on. I'm like, well, that's weird. And, of course, then the mother of all lights comes on.
3: Oh, no, the big
4: service
3: one?
4: Engine soon. Uh-huh. I'm like, no! I roll into the thing yesterday. I have him scan the code. And the guy goes, you know what? It's just a fuel sender unit. Like, okay, is that bad? He goes, see if the light goes off later today. Sure enough, the light went off.
3: Huh.
4: Isn't that weird?
3: The last time my check engine light went off, it was because I didn't put my gas cap back on.

0: don't know what that means. I need you to tell me what to do. What should I do?
1: Mackenzie, name the TV mom character.
2: Oh, no.

0: I can't believe I stumped you on the sample.
1: I don't know what that means. I need you to tell me what to do. What should I do?
2: It's Winona Ryder. It's Stranger Things.
0: Yeah, you got all that right. But we need the TV character name.
2: Why do you need the character name, though?
0: For what we're going to do with Name That Mom, we always need the actual TV character name,
2: but
0: Mackenzie. JB. I'm going to give you those. Those are the initials. JB. Byers.
2: Well, it's Byers.
0: What's the first name?
2: It's not Jessica.
0: No.
2: Joanna.
0: It's Joyce, Mackenzie.
1: Joyce.
0: Wow. All right, everybody. It is Name That Mom time. We got one of four rounds we're going to play throughout the morning. 1 hour, okay?
2: We start easy.
0: We start very easy. There's three
2: easier than that.
0: We start with an easy one. We get collectively harder. And last year, we had quite a few trifectas. Mm-hmm. So are you ready?
2: Yes.
0: 913-408-7949 is the number. All we need, and we will, once you hear this... Start calling, all right? We're not going to take call number 9 on this one. We're just going to start going. All right, let's go.
3: I'd like a hot fudge sundae with whipped cream and some chocolate chip cheesecake.
2: Okay.
0: That is.
2: That's easy.
0: That one's way easier than Joyce Byers.
2: Yes.
0: I really thought you were going to get that.
2: I said they start easy.
0: All right, here we go again. This is round 1 of Name That Mom. Here is clip 1.
3: I'd like a hot fudge sundae with whipped cream. And some chocolate chip cheesecake.
0: It's all for bragging rights.
2: Come on, you know who this is.
0: We need the TV character name. All right, that's the first of three. Are you ready, Mackenzie?
2: Uh-huh.
0: All right, let's go. 94.9 KCMO, who do we have here?
4: Marge Simpson.
0: Oh, yeah, Marge. Okay. We're going straight to it. You are right, Marge Simpson. Well, tell us your name, please.
4: Deborah.
0: All right,
2: hey,
0: Deborah.
2: Deborah.
0: All right, let's go on to number two.
2: Round two.
0: Are you ready for number two here?
4: Okay.
0: For bragging rights, we've got three. We want to see if you can get a trifecta for some bragging rights in round one of Name That Mom.
2: Mm-hmm.
0: Again, we need the TV character name. Here we go. It would help if I do this.
2: Uh-huh.
0: Though.
5: We're not going to punish him. We're going to support him for a lot longer than we thought.
0: All right, so you got right with Marge Simpson. Who is that one?
2: We can play her again.
0: You want to hear it again?
4: Yes, please. Yes, please.
5: Okay. We're not going to punish him. We're going to support him. For a lot longer than we thought.
0: Oh, okay. See, they get harder here.
2: Do you know who that is?
0: Anybody come to mind?
4: No.
0: Well, who's your helper? Maybe they know.
4: Nope, she don't know either.
2: Oh, okay.
0: All right, we're going to keep moving
2: here. Stay tuned.
0: 94.9 KCMO, who is this?
6: This is Tay.
2: Oh, hey, Tay.
0: So, Tay, we've had Marge Simpson so far, and now we're on number two. Any idea who number two is?
6: Can you play it?
0: Yep.
5: We're not going to punish him. We're going to support him for a lot longer than we thought.
0: Name That Mom. We need the TV character name.
6: Oh, my gosh. Play it one more time.
0: One more time. Here you go.
5: We're not going to punish him. We're going to support him for a lot longer than we thought.
0: Tay.
6: I have no idea.
2: Oh, Tay, you're going to be kicking yourself.
6: I will.
2: You will.
0: So bad.
2: Always great to hear from you, Tay.
0: Hey, I hope you have a great Friday, Tay.
2: Happy Mother's Day.
6: Thank you, you too.
0: There you go. All right, Mackenzie, it's what we call Name That Mom. This is only round one.
2: Mm-hmm.
0: One more time. Here you go.
5: We're not going to punish him. We're going to support him for a lot longer than we thought.
0: There you go. Name That Mom. Phones are open. Let's go.

0: two American kids doing best they can.
1: McKenzie, every line we have, it's called Name That Mom. We do it every year right before Mother's Day. We've got a few clips of moms.
2: Marge Simpson.
3: That was the first one.
1: That was the first one. Who was number two?
2: Oh, I didn't actually hear him.
1: Oh, well, I can give you number two here. Here you go.
4: We're not going to punish him. We're going to support him for a lot longer than we thought.
1: Who was that?
2: One more time.
1: One more time. Here he comes.
4: We're not going to punish him. We're going to support him for a lot longer than we thought.
1: It's like you know the voice. I promise you're going to kick yourself when you hear this. Thank you, buddy.
3: Sorry.
1: Let's go here, McKenzie. Who is this?
5: January.
1: All right, January. Hey, you know, January. We got Marge Simpson. Now, who is number two?
5: Roseanne O'Connor.
3: Roseanne Connor.
1: I was getting ready to, I was thinking, I got to get a hint. I thought, that would surely give it away. All right.
3: A lot of people on text got that one.
1: Boy, they did.
3: Yeah.
1: All right, so January, you know what that means. We've got number one, we got number two out of the way. There's one more really hard clip coming, okay?
5: You got it.
1: So, are you ready for it? It's coming down your phone right now.
3: Nope,
1: the system locked up.
3: Okay.
1: January, hang on, we're coming right back to you because I have this other one for you. Don't you go anywhere. I don't think it's ever just closed out on me like that.
3: Has an attitude.
1: Huh, that's weird.
3: I thought that was my job.
1: Worse than the blue screen of death right there.

0: to name that mom machine. Wanted to take an early vacation.
1: That was interesting.
0: Yeah, weird. All right, so okay. Yeah, we got January. January's in the drive-thru right now. January, we're going to recap here. We've got three moms, TV moms. This one was who?
2: I'd like a hot fudge sundae with whipped cream and some chocolate chip cheesecake.
0: Remind everybody who that was.
3: Marge Simpson.
0: Nice.
3: Correct.
0: Remind everybody on this
4: we're
0: one.
4: We're not going to punish him. We're going to support him for a lot longer than we thought.
0: Who was that?
3: Roseanne Conner.
1: There it is.
0: Boy, she nailed it. All right, now, are you ready for clip number three? Here it is, coming your way.
5: There are just some things that you are going to need to handle on your own now, okay?
1: No. I love that show.
3: Oh, no.
0: Oh, no.
3: Let me try again.
0: Yeah, here it is. Here it's coming down again.
5: There are just some things that you are going to need to handle on your own now, okay?
1: No.
0: There is clip number three. We told you, they get harder with Name That Mom.
3: Oh, man.
1: Do you recognize her?
3: No, because you're... No, I don't. Okay. It was Winona, but it's not.
1: No, it's not Winona.
0: It's not Winona.
3: I know, because we already got there. Yeah, yeah.
0: All right, January. No. You keep
3: I'm so sorry.
0: You keep thinking it over.
1: It's okay. Enjoy your coffee.
0: Yeah, no kidding.
3: Thank you.
0: See you later. There she goes. All right, Mackenzie, I'm going to give that one more time here.
5: There are just some things that you are going to need to handle on your own now, okay?
1: No.
0: All right.
1: I love the no.
0: 913-408-7949. Boy, this is going to get a little crazy here as we're coming up on 7.
1: Oh, we sure are.
0: Uh-huh. All right, we got the last one to figure out here. We have known Marge, we've known Roseanne, and now we need...
5: There are just some things that you are going to need to handle on your own now, okay?
1: No.
0: That mom.
1: She's got a very famous mom. I'll give you that.
0: Can you give another hint? Anything? Boy, you came to play today, didn't you, Mackenzie?
1: I told you they get a little harder.
0: All right, 913-408-7949. That's our number.

0: Coming up on Border War, boy, this is going to take everything down to the wire.
1: I know, sorry.
0: Right here. All right, name that mom. Out of everyone that we're talking to during that song, I don't know if we're going to be able to pull this off or not.
1: Sure we can.

0: give a hint, Mackenzie. Look what time it is.
1: Okay.
0: So much going on.
1: Her mother is a superstar.
0: Hold on. Here's the clip.
2: There are just some things that you are going to need to handle on your own now. Okay?
1: No.
0: All right. Name that mom. That is our
1: huge
0: third one.
1: Hit.
0: We've had Mark Simpson, Roseanne, and now this one.
1: So it's a huge hit on ABC.
0: So who do you think?
1: It ran for...
3: It is the mom from Inside Out.
1: No, it is not.
0: Oh, no!
4: I believe it's Lorelai Gilmore.
1: It is not.
0: It's not Lorelai.
4: Oh,
0: wow, you've got everybody stumped, Mackenzie. 94.9 KCMO, who was that mom?
5: That mom is Olivia Benson.
1: Nope.
3: Is it Lorelai Gilmore from Gilmore Girls?
1: Nope. It is not.
6: Kate Hudson?
0: Let's go here. Name that mom. Hello.
7: Well, I thought it was Kate Hudson and her mom, Goldie.
1: Oh, no, it's not.
0: It's not. No, you keep thinking on it, though. Hello, name that mom. Do you know who that was?
3: Is it Mary Cooper?
0: No.
6: Is it Kate Hudson?
0: No.
2: There are just some things that you are going to need to handle on your own now. Okay?
1: No. Okay, 8 seasons on ABC.
0: All right, let's go
1: a
0: here.
1: A hit from 2014 to 2022.
0: All right. Can you name that mom, the last one for us
1: please.
0: From Bragging Rights? Please, you're on the radio with us.
6: Is it Anna Faris's character from the show Mom?
1: No, but that's a really good guess.
0: That was a great guess, man.
1: Great guess.
0: No, keep thinking on
1: that's
0: this.
1: That's not it.
0: This is
1: am I going to need to just, are we going to have to call it?
0: It's uncharted territory, Mackenzie. I think you're going to have to call it.
1: Okay, her mother's Diana Ross. Does that help?
0: Hold on here. It might help. Hold on. 94.9 KCMO, can you tell us who that mom was?
7: Peg Bundy.
0: It's not Peg Bundy. Oh, thank you for trying. Let's see here, Mackenzie.
1: Okay.
0: I think you're going to have to call it.
1: It's Black-ish. The show Black-ish. It's Rainbow Johnson. It's Tracy Ellis Ross.
0: Unbelievable.
2: There are just some things that you are going to need to handle on your own now. Okay?
1: No.
0: All right, now that we're completely late, Mackenzie.
1: Uh-huh.
0: Completely late. That's round one to name that mom. We told you they got hard. Marge Simpson, Roseanne, and Rainbow Johnson. Round
1: yep,
0: two.
1: Yep, that's it.
0: We're going to attempt it here in about 30 minutes.
1: Sure, why not?
0: But in the meantime, it is border war time. Here's what we need right now. Call in number 913-408-7949. Get you right into this very radio station. Call in number 9. We're going to figure out where you are. You're playing border war. Then calling 10 or 11, we're going to find the next state line. Who else is on the other side?
1: That's how it works. We got a 4-pack of tickets to the Kansas City Zoo and Aquarium for you.
0: What a Friday, Mackenzie.
1: Man.
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9: Starting to see the delay now, 635 north and southbound over the Missouri River Bridge. Little backups through there. And westbound 70 at 31st, just starting to see a little more traffic. Kansas side, steady flow, 635 southbound at Shawnee Drive. I'm Wendy with your Right Now Traffic.
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0: 2 hours and 45 minutes. Imagine you get 2 hours and 45 minutes of your week back. What do you think, Mackenzie? How do you go about that?
1: I don't know.
0: Just to put that in perspective.
1: It's not something you do on your phone.
0: No. It takes me 30 minutes to get here from the Northland. So 30 minutes here, 30 minutes home. That's an hour a day.
1: Right.
0: So basically, I'd get about 5 trips back. There's new research out that says the average person spends 2 hours and 45 minutes a week complaining about their job to others.
1: I'd probably talk about Barbie that much.
0: Oh, boy. 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
1: Oh, I've had a fire in my kitchen.
0: Oh, was it your fault?
1: Yes.
0: What'd you do? Wait a minute. Okay, start from the beginning.
1: Well, I had made some tea and I turned off the burner and then I put the tea towel on the burner.
0: Nice.
1: And it went up in flames. Oh, bonus. It was my youngest's birthday party and we were expecting a house full of guests in like half an hour. I opened all the windows and it did not help.
0: I heard you got a serious crush on firemen.
1: Oh, yeah, there's that too. It's
0: a heck of a way to get him there.
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25: You and I have never met, but I'm willing to bet that there is something you would like to do, but you feel like you can't, that it's too hard, that you don't deserve it. A colleague of mine recently told me about this new book called Brave Shift, 30 Mindset Changes to Transform Your Life. It's written by a woman named Michelle Carrer. Carrer says the one thing most people forget when they set a goal is to attach a reason to it. Having that reason is big, because when you don't want to do something that's necessary to reach your goal, you can go back to your reason to find the motivation you need. Try to frame your goal as something you want to achieve, as opposed to being a bad part of yourself that you want to change. That will make you more likely to succeed, as will asking for help. All of us need it, and it makes people feel good to help you achieve your goals. I'm Dr. Sanjay Gupta. Helping you live a better life.
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30: A little rain is possible at times on this Friday, but all in all, it's a pretty good looking day. This morning's in the low 50s. Some patchy light rain is possible here and there through about lunchtime. This afternoon warms to 73, and a front coming through could stir up a few scattered thunderstorms. The best chance for the metro to see those would be between 3 and 6 p.m. Chances a little higher south and east. From KCTV, I'm First Warren 5 Chief Meteorologist Luke Doris.
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0: McKenzie Friday for a 4-pack of zoo tickets. Let's go.
1: We're talking TV show Modern Family today. Question number one. Kansas City's own Rob Riggle had a reoccurring role as this character's nemesis. Was it?
2: Show me.
1: Okay. Josh.
3: Wow.
2: Well, I jumped on it too quick and I can't remember his name. It's the dad that has the...
1: Okay. I'll give you some options. Okay. Clear slate.
2: Show me. It was Phil.
1: Okay, it was. It was Phil.
0: Phil Dunphy. Wow, okay, what happened?
4: Dunphy?
5: That's right.
4: Well, look at you. Landed on your feet after the real estate business chewed you up and spit you out.
0: All right, Dick. Well, here we go. We got Kurt and Josh here. Question number two brought to you by Sweet Deals. And man, do we have a great sweet deal. Mm-hmm. Get ready to go live around 8:15. And it involves barbecue. Can you go wrong?
1: Yep. No.
0: 949kcmo.com. Click Sweet Deals. Question two. What kind of business does Jay Pritchett run? Is it A?
3: Total.
1: All right, Kurt.
3: Closets.
1: That's correct.
4: You're talking about closets.
0: Yes.
4: Of course it's closets, because Rory Carson's a straight shooter.
1: Okay.
4: Has a seven, not quite right.
0: Tie ball game, McKenzie.
1: For all the marbles.
0: Let's go for those four
1: packages. Question number three. Phil Dunphy is always forgetting to fix what in the house? Is it the roof, the porch, or the stair?
2: Show me.
1: That would be Josh.
2: It's the stairs.
5: You gonna fix that step?
1: Yep.
0: Good work.
1: Nice work, Josh.
0: Josh, you're going to the zoo.
1: Kurt, thanks for playing.
2: Thank you very much. Yep.
0: All right, Josh, hold on real quick, buddy. We'll be right back to you, okay?
2: Perfect. Thank you, guys.
0: 4-pack, the Kansas City Zoo and Aquarium, McKenzie.
1: Enjoy.
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7: Kansas side exit closed, 35 northbound to 95th. Use an alternate route. Missouri side accident, 470 southbound to Colburn Road. That's on the right shoulder. 35 southbound from Shoto Trafficway into downtown. No delays. I'm Wendy with your Right Now Traffic.
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0: Hey, ever heard of a toddler decorating?
1: Yeah, my brother Criscoed the kitchen floor once.
0: That's exactly where I'm going here. There's this little boy, just went viral, did a little decorating. 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
1: 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Mom was trying to take 90 seconds by herself to go to the bathroom.
0: Close. No, she was upstairs doing laundry.
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0: This lady took out a car. Okay, she's at a dealership. Imagine this. She walks into a dealership, gets in the car, takes the test drive. Now, why an associate wasn't with her here, I don't know. Took the car on a 200-mile test drive.
1: Whoa.
0: Lady's name's Teresa. She said, nah, I just wanted to get my mechanic to check out the vehicle.
1: I've never had that happen before. I always have someone with the dealer with you.
0: Have you ever taken a brand new car to a mechanic to have it checked out? I've never heard of that. A used
1: car,
0: yes.
1: Do we know that it was brand new?
0: Well, I'm assuming, because she's at the dealer. Okay, maybe not.
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17: You know, I watched a video the other day about kids getting landlines at home. We haven't had a landline in my house in I can't even tell you how long. But seeing these parents about my age being teleported back to their own childhoods, a simpler time before screens, was really powerful. And as for the kids, they sat and had conversations with their grandparents without multitasking or being distracted by a screen. I thought this was a great way to have kids stay in touch with family members and friends without getting sucked into the smartphone era too young. Of course, you need other people close by to hop on board as well if this is something that's going to work. Perhaps most important, I realized, these relics can be a great conversation starter with your children. You can talk about what it really means to be connected in this day and age. Things have changed a lot. I'm Dr. Sanjay Gupta, helping you live a better life.
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0: What do you like to embarrass your kids with?
1: I like to sing.
2: Boy, that's the case.
1: Uh-huh. You don't want to corner me in the middle of Hy-Vee when they've got the soundtrack just right.
0: Have you, for the last 5 months, been treating me like a kid?
1: What do you mean?
0: Well, you sing in here.
1: Well, I sing to everybody, Mike.
0: Oh. By the way, your Lynyrd Skynyrd national keyword, it's Alabama. Get that into the number.
1: 95819.
0: Alabama.

0: Hello, hello.
1: I know you're super busy, so I just called to say happy Mother's Day to Mackenzie.
2: Oh, thanks, Roger.
1: And have a great show, and talk to you another time.
0: All right, Dan McKenzie. Boy, there's a lot at the box office this weekend.
2: Yeah, you can take your pick. It's week two of Devil Wears Prada 2.
3: You've changed. You're much more confident. You kept those eyebrows, though, didn't you?
2: Don't forget, Michael's still playing.
4: I just have all these ideas in my head. Just gotta get them out.
5: And do it, Michael.
2: And
5: don't
2: then
5: no boy anymore.
2: New this weekend, Hugh Jackman in The Sheep Detectives.
6: And I know who the real killer was.
7: No more. Go on.
8: The mystery will be solved when I read the ending tomorrow.
2: Oh.
0: There you go.
2: And Mortal Kombat 2 is out.
0: Okay, then.
9: I really don't feel comfortable hitting a girl.
3: Don't worry. We won't.
0: There's your update.
2: A little something for everybody, I guess.
0: Good night.
10: Just give me one more drink and I'll leave.

0: super close now, McKenzie. We got respect. We got a traffic break.
1: And that's it. Our last shot at that diamond dare with Jocelyn's Jewelry.
0: I mean, we're less than 2 minutes out here.
2: It's time for your daily dose of respect with Mike and McKenzie.
1: Let's talk about Deanna Rogers. She's an English teacher at East High School in the Kansas City, Missouri School District. She was recently honored with the first Lifetime Achievement Award as part of School Smart Casey's Excellent in Education Awards. She also got a check for $20,000.
0: Oh, hey, how we doing? Let's go to your lunch.
1: She's taught for almost six decades and was surprised by the honor.
3: I just never felt that what I did was worthy of this kind of... because I always loved what I did.
1: Oh,
0: that's awesome.
1: Six decades of impact. So she says she's going to use that money to go on a cruise. Yeah, you are, Ms. Rogers. Thanks to KCTV5 for helping with that story.
0: I love it. All right, we're seconds out. The final shot to get one step closer to the diamond necklace with Jocelyn's. The Diamond Dare, get ready.
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4: Plan ahead weekend bridge repair projects across the metro, including 670 east and westbound in the downtown loop. Alternating closures and detours are posted. 35 north and southbound at Gardner Road on the Kansas side will be closed. That starts tonight, goes through Sunday. I'm Wendy with your Right Now Traffic.
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2: 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Presenting Mike and McKenzie's Diamond Dare.
1: This is it.
0: Can you believe it?
1: Yeah.
0: There have been 19 people that have gotten one step closer to that 14-karat gold diamond circle necklace with 14 natural diamonds on that center circle pendant.
1: And this is your last shot. We need caller 9. We need caller number 10.
0: Wait, both, McKenzie?
1: Yes.
0: Caller number 9, caller number 10, 913-408-7949. That gets you to us. Let's play.

0: go, Mackenzie. Who is this?
1: Mary.
0: Mary, number 9. Good
2: Way
0: work.
2: Way to go, Mary.
0: Oh. Hold on here, God. Mary. Hold on. 94.9 KCMO. Who is this?
3: It's Carla.
0: Oh, Carla, you're playing too. You're number 10.
3: Yay!
2: Well done.
4: Mike and Mackenzie's Diamond Dare. If you win, someone in your family's getting a necklace with 14 natural diamonds on the circle pendant.
0: Well, it's time to go here. All right, we got Mary and Carla here. So, Mary, what part of the city are you in right now?
1: North Kansas City.
0: All right, Mary's in North Kansas City. So, Mary, I need you to pay very close attention to me here. You are the one in control. You're running the game board right now. What we need to know from you is, do you want to guess or do you want to take the Diamond Dare?
2: And do you want to pass it to Carla?
1: Oh, gosh. I'm going to try to guess.
0: You're going to try and guess?
2: Okay. So we're going to play a clip. You have to tell us. If we can eliminate whatever that background noise is, that'd be awesome.
0: Kinsey means business. I think she's at work there.
2: Oh, so. Is that what it is? Okay, sorry.
0: All right.
2: So Mary, you want to guess. So we're going to play the band and or artist, and you have to let us know who you think it is. Okay.
1: Okay.
2: All right, Mary.
0: Here comes your clip right now. Sit tight, Carla.
1: Okay. Lucy in the sky with diamonds.
0: Okay, now hold on here real quick. Hold on here real quick. So, Mary. So, Mary, I know it sounds like you got a lot of things happening in the background.
2: Yeah.
0: Me and Mackenzie are your one focus here. So, Mary, your question that I need answered here is, who is the band or the artist that is singing that song?
2: Yep, that's what we need.
1: I'm going to say the Partridge Family.
0: You're going to say the Partridge Family. Now, hold on here. Okay, so you're saying the Partridge Family. Carla, on a scale of 1 to 10, how confident are you that is right?
3: I believe 1 on the confidence scale.
0: Okay.
3: I know who it is.
2: Okay, don't say it.
0: No, don't say it yet. So you are saying, and I'm making sure, Mary, you are saying the Partridge Family.
1: Okay,
0: you're going to go with the Partridge Family. Mary, I'm sorry.
2: No, that's not it. Carla,
0: it's actually
2: Carla. Hang on, Carla, do you know who it is?
3: It's Elton John.
2: It is not Elton John, but that's okay. Because Mary got it incorrect. So, Carla, you win. It was the Beatles.
0: Oh, man, the Beatles, Mackenzie. Yep. I thought that might get a little bit tricky.
3: Beatles.
0: There you go. Carla, you are one step closer right there. Wow. A lot happening there, Mackenzie. Everybody's busy. It is Friday.
2: Our final, folks.
0: All right, here's what happens. If you've gotten one step closer before 10 o'clock, we're going to call that grand prize winner.
2: That's how it works.
0: Jocelyn's, thank you. It's our Diamond Dare.

0: necklace with Jocelyn McKenzie. Now, I meant to tell you a second ago, okay? Before 10, we're going to call the grand prize winner, but also Monday. Does that sound
1: I heard that.
0: Like something? Do you remember a week ago when Dave Vogel was in, was he Jamaica?
1: I remember.
0: Yeah. Starting Monday.
1: He's still...
0: Starting Monday, you can pick your paradise.
1: Oh, I know, I know.
0: 6:30, 7:30, 8:30,
1: and 9:30. Multiple times a day to try on that one.
0: They put all four of those in? Oh. That's fantastic. So get it in your phone, your calendars right now. Starting Monday, Mike and McKenzie, 94.9 KCMO, letting you pick your paradise.
1: That's how it works.
0: Uh-huh. 6:30, Jamaica. Oh, details are up on the website. By the way, our buddies at RJ's Barbecue Shack right there in Mission. That sweet meal just went live about 20 minutes ago. Now, here's the thing. 25 gets you 50 right there in Mission. Billy's stopping by.
1: They're doing breakfast now.
0: Hey, and I heard, I think he may be bringing ribs with him today.
1: That sausage is so good.
0: Just saying.

0: Carla, one step closer. The diamond necklace with Jocelyn's our final person to get one step closer before 10.
1: Next, we'll be call the big winner.
0: All right, listen up. If you missed it, Monday we kick it off. Pick your paradise with sandals.
1: Uh-huh.
0: Just a heads up, 6:30, 7:30, 8:30, and 9:30 starting on Monday. All right, back to it, McKenzie. Round three, you ready?
1: Uh-huh.
0: Round three, name that mom. Mother's Day is on Sunday. There's a lot of TV moms out there we all know and love.
1: They start easy, they get harder.
0: Right. So, of course, this one we all know as, you would say, McKenzie.
2: I'd like a hot fudge sundae.
1: Right.
2: With whipped cream.
1: Mm-hmm.
0: Marge Simpson, of
1: that
0: course,
1: is
0: right?
1: Marge, right.
0: Are you ready for official number one of round three?
1: Yes.
0: Here we go. Here's your official number one TV mom for round three.
3: But this isn't about being late. It's about telling the truth, which is something Vanessa used to do.
1: Okay.
0: All we need to know right now, 913-408-7949. Who is that TV mom? Who is that TV mom right there?
3: But this isn't about being late. It's about telling the truth, which is something Vanessa used to do.
0: Mm-hmm. We got this, right?
1: Yeah. Okay.
0: 94.9 KCMO. Who is this?
4: This is Julie.
0: Oh, Julie is on it with our TV moms
1: today.
0: Yeah,
1: she is.
0: All right, Julie, we're round three. Did you hear that clip?
4: I did.
0: All right. Who is it?
4: That's Marge.
0: Well, we know that's Marge.
1: We played Marge there first.
0: Right, but who is this one?
3: But this isn't about being late. It's about telling the truth, which is something Vanessa used to do.
0: Tell us who that is, TV mom.
4: That is from the Cosbys.
0: And what is that person's name?
4: Mom?
0: You've got the show right. Julie.
1: This was me earlier with it.
0: Oh, man. All right, we got to keep moving, Julie. You hit us back. 94.9 KCMO. All right, name that mom round three. Who is this?
5: This is Ricardo.
0: Hey, buddy.
1: Ricardo. Awesome.
0: Now, Ricardo, I'm glad you got back in here.
5: You hear the excitement because I know who it is.
0: Oh, I know you
1: okay,
0: do, Ricardo.
1: Okay, Ricardo.
0: Let's remember, we're on the radio. Let's go. Who is it?
5: Claire Huxtable.
1: It sure
0: Nailed
1: is.
0: It. Good job, buddy. All right, we got number one. Here comes number two. Now, remember, they progressively get harder. Mm-hmm. Here comes mom number two for round three.
6: I remember taking the three of you home like it was yesterday. And then I blinked and you were toddlers.
0: Oh, boy. I told you, Ricardo, they get harder. They get harder right there.
1: You know who that is?
5: I feel really sad right now.
1: Oh, no.
0: Oh, wait.
1: I don't want you sad.
5: Could you play that again?
0: Hold on, here we go.
6: I remember taking the three of you home like it was yesterday. And then I blinked and you were toddlers.
0: Oh, come on, buddy. Anything come to mind? No.
5: Oh, no.
1: Ricardo,
0: you hit us back, buddy.
1: Hey, you keep bringing that energy, man.
0: Boy, he is, man. Full of it.
1: I love it.
0: 94.9 KC, about who is this?
4: This is Julie.
0: She's on it. She's back. All right, Julie, who is it now? Wait a minute, which one? Did you hear number two yet?
4: I did not.
0: Oh, so to tell me this. We got number one. Who were you going to say number one was?
4: Felicia Rashad.
0: That's her name in real life. Mm-hmm. Who is her TV character name?
4: Mrs. Huxtable.
0: There you go.
1: Claire Huxtable.
0: All right, now we're on to number two. Here we go.
6: I remember taking the three of you home like it was yesterday. And then I blinked and you were toddlers.
0: That's number two. I guarantee you can. You know who she is. We've got her stumped again, McKenzie.
1: Oh, no.
0: We've got Julie stumped again. Julie, you hit us back, okay? You know where to find us.
4: I will.
0: 94.9, who is clip number two in round three? You're on the radio.
1: Oh.
0: Who is it?
7: Lee.
0: Hi, Lee. Now, who is it?
7: Lee.
0: I know you're Lee, but who is the mom in clip number two?
1: We
0: just lost Lee. All right, let's go here. 94.9 KCMO. Welcome in. Name that mom number two here. What do you think that is?
8: It's Rebecca Pearson from
1: The Show.
0: Nailed it. All right.
1: Okay.
0: Now, just so this doesn't turn into what happened before. All right, tell us your name.
8: Megan.
0: So we've had Claire Huxtable. We just had Rebecca Pearson from This Is Us.
1: Yeah.
0: Are you ready for clip number three?
8: I'm ready.
0: This one might break the internet here. Here we go.
9: You don't rush into marriage because you're afraid he's going to fall in love with somebody else. You'd better be pretty sure his love for you is stronger than that.
0: Any idea?
8: Oh,
0: on
8: my
0: that?
8: Gosh, I have no clue.
0: Nothing comes to mind there.
8: No.
1: That one's from the way back.
0: All right. That is from the way back machine.
1: That's a tough
0: Absolutely.
1: One.
0: Absolutely. All right.
1: Like, I mean, they get harder.
0: I'm going to play it one more time. Hey, thank you for having us on.
9: Don't rush into marriage because you're afraid he's going to fall in love with somebody else. You'd better be pretty sure his love for you is stronger than that.
0: Name that mom. in round three. Poor Lee. Boy, he didn't know what happened.
1: I know, sorry.
0: I'm sorry about that, buddy.

0: put around a name that mom just in time for Mom's Day around the corner. Here's your latest. We are trying to attempt who this is.
1: He's fine.
2: Nope. That's not it.
0: Here's where we are.
3: You don't rush into marriage because you're afraid he's going to fall in love with somebody else. You'd better be pretty sure his love for you is stronger than that.
0: All right, let's hear who it is.
4: Caroline Ingalls from Little House on the Prairie.
2: Thank you.
0: Nailed it.
2: Nice.
0: What is your name?
4: Sue.
0: Good nice job, Sue. Work.
2: She kind of raised all of us.
0: So we had Claire, we had Rebecca, and you just got in. Number three, tell us again who it was.
4: Sue.
0: Caroline Ingalls.
2: Caroline Ingalls.
0: Sue, I'm glad you checked in. You keep those bragging rights till next hour, okay?
4: Thank you.
0: What a round, Mackenzie.
2: That was something.
0: Caroline Ingalls.
3: You don't rush into marriage because you're afraid he's going to fall in love with somebody else. You better be pretty sure his love for you is stronger than that.
0: There you go. Hey, 25 gets you 50 right now. Sweet deals. Click the link at 94.kcmo.com.
2: That's some good stuff.
0: Oh, man.

0: Barbecue.
1: No kidding, right here in Kansas City.
0: And look who it is, our friends Billy and Sherry. They stopped in RJ's Barbecue Shack right there in Mission.
1: That's the one.
0: New sweet deal just dropped, $25.
1: Gets you 50.
0: It's even Guy Fieri certified.
2: Triple D.
0: That's a compliment to you guys.
2: I know that.
0: You guys are doing catering now, huh?
2: Yes, sir. Oh, yeah. We've been doing catering for quite a while. Weddings, different private events.
0: What about graduations? Can you handle something like that?
1: Oh, that's
2: graduations.
1: Going on.
0: So these on sweet deals, $25 gets you 50. You get these right now. A few days from now, that thing's going to show up in your mailbox.
1: And you could go hang out at the beer garden outside.
2: Absolutely.
1: It's that time of year.
2: Oh, yes.
0: Absolutely. You got a newbie walking in. Billy, what are you recommending?
2: You know, obviously the ribs, the burn-ins, like you said, are going to be the top seller. Yeah. But we also just put steaks on the menu. We've got three different kinds of steaks.
0: Did I hear a rumor you're doing breakfast now?
3: Every Sunday from 9 a.m. to 1, biscuits and gravy, burn-in hash, omelets.
0: You throw that sausage, that biscuits and gravy?
2: Oh, my goodness.
1: Okay, don't oversell it. I'm already there.
0: You can't miss some Johnson Drive and Lamar.
1: Right about Lamar, yeah.
0: Right there in Mission. RJ's Barbecue Shack. Get in on that sweet deal. 25 gets you 50 now.
1: Right now, sweet deals.
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5: In good shape across the metro, 435 east and westbound at State Line, a steady flow, average speed 70, 635 northbound, backed up to Leavenworth Road. Bridge work over the Missouri River, continuing to see slowdowns with that. Southbound, 635, slow and go at Horizons Parkway. I'm Wendy with your Right Now Traffic.
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8: There's something I'd like to talk to you about today, something that's been circulating on the internet that's become a real problem. Deep fake videos of me endorsing products that I've never even heard of and I have no relationship with whatsoever. Let me tell you clearly, these videos are scams. They are designed to take your money. Now, a couple things you should keep in mind. If something sounds too good to be true, it probably is. When you look at these videos, if they don't seem natural, if there's something off about them, the audio or the video, it's probably AI generated. And if you come across something that does pique your interest, see if you can find evidence of it from other sources. I promise you this, if I discover something incredible that you need to know about, I'm going to talk about it somewhere that you can easily find, not on some shady social media site. I'm Dr. Sanjay Gupta, helping you live a better life.
3: Oh, I've had a fire in my kitchen.
2: Oh, was it your fault?
3: Yes.
2: What'd you do? Wait a minute. Okay, start from the beginning.
3: Well, I had made some tea and I turned off the burner and then I put the tea towel on the burner.
2: Nice.
3: And it went up in flames. Oh, bonus. It was my youngest's birthday party and we were expecting a house full of guests in like half an hour. I opened all the windows and it did not help.
2: I heard you got a serious crush on firemen.
3: Oh, yeah, there's that too.
2: Heck of a way to get him there.
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0: sausage.
1: Thank you. Nummy, num, num.
0: You'll see that video. Grab the link on our Facebook page. Mm-hmm. The 25 gets you 50 right now to our buddies over at RJ's Barbecue Shack right there in Mission, man. That was our old stomping grounds over there, too.
1: Yeah, McKenzie. I know.
0: So good. Thank you, guys. Appreciate it. 25 gets you 50. Sweet Deals tab, 949kcmo.com. Oh, McKenzie, did you watch CBS Sunday Morning last weekend?
1: I did, yeah.
0: Did you catch Sting on?
1: That was amazing, that Sting interview.
0: So he's got
1: Shaggy's in there, too.
0: I know, I love it. So his musical, they brought it back, right? The Last Ship? Okay, so it's doing an international tour right now, the Metropolitan Opera House, June 9th through 14th in New York there. But he was talking about AI.
1: Uh-huh.
0: And how any of us, you know, there's potential of any of us being replaced by that at some point down the road. But he says there's one thing to hold on to.
2: Your job could be replaced by this technology that none of us quite understand where it's leading to. So the play's message really is the importance of community, the importance of supporting the people next to you. I think community is the only thing that will save us, frankly.
0: He also still trying to live down what he said about the kids and will they get anything when he passes.
1: Oh.
0: What's the worst thing you say to a kid?
2: I think the worst thing you can do to a kid is to say you don't have to work.
1: Yeah, true.

0: Wellington, if we haven't said thanks for having it on 94.9 KCMO, we appreciate you.
1: Yeah, have a good Friday, Wellington. So, Mike, what is the thing we always ask people not to do when they're
0: don't
1: on the
0: say
1: air?
0: Bad words on the radio. Don't complicate the answer.
1: Don't say bad words on the air.
0: Yes.
1: Valerie Bertinelli, you'd think, would know that. She was on the Today Show talking about her new movie.
0: Yeah.
1: She, a little swearsy slipped out. She got really comfy. No big deal. They bleeped her.
0: Uh-huh.
1: 2 minutes later, same interview, talking about living on her own. This happened.
2: I am so independent, and I can do everything on my own.
3: Yeah.
2: So
3: that kind of, oops, that's the second one.
4: Jeez Louise. I'll never be invited back again.
3: No.
4: I'm sorry.
3: Back.
4: God, what is wrong with me?
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0: I love walking. 2 hours and 45 minutes. Imagine you get 2 hours and 45 minutes of your week back. What do you think, Mackenzie? How do you go about that?
1: I don't know.
0: Just to put that in perspective.
1: It's not something you do on your phone.
0: No. It takes me 30 minutes to get here from the Northland. So 30 minutes here, 30 minutes home, that's an hour a day.
1: Right.
0: So basically, I'd get about 5 trips back. There's new research out that says the average person spends 2 hours and 45 minutes a week complaining about their job to others.
1: I'd probably talk about Barbie that much.
0: Oh, boy. I don't know what's worse now. Never mind.
8: A better life with Dr. Sanjay Gupta.
9: Sometimes you can tell a lot about what someone wants to do offline by looking at what they do online. Let me tell you about Pinterest's first parenting trend report. Pinterest is a huge platform. They have 600 million monthly users, 80 billion searches per month. The report found a shift from the iPad kid era to now, when parents are actually more interested in real-world adventures and hands-on activities. The Global Trends and Insights lead at Pinterest told us families are thoughtfully designing childhoods rooted in creativity, intention, and meaningful experiences. One psychologist we spoke to said he sees this as a reflection of parents' desire to build core capacities in their children: resilience, curiosity, self-regulation, empathy. These things don't grow automatically, but are built through lived experience. I'm Dr. Sanjay Gupta, helping you live a better life.
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0: Right. 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

0: I've got a car story for you, Mike.
1: You know, it's funny. Speaking of cars, I couldn't take the Cutlass out yesterday.
0: Why couldn't you take it out?
1: Because it was raining.
0: Are you kidding me right now?
1: Well, I don't drive it in the rain. It's got T-tops. They'll leak.
0: Jeez. Okay.

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3: Don't be surprised if you see a little bit of rain today, but it's not going to be too impactful in any one spot for very long anyway. This morning, we kick it off in the low 50s. We've got some patchy light showers that may drift by here and there. 73 the afternoon high. Could get a little heavier rain with some isolated thunderstorms this afternoon. The most likely time in the metro would be between 3 and 6 p.m. From KCTV, I'm First Warren 5 Chief Meteorologist Luke Doris.

0: I just found out there's only 150 of those. 25 get you 50.
1: Uh-oh.
0: Over to RJ's.
1: Okay.
0: Mission. RJ's
1: get on
0: Barbecue
1: it.
0: Shack. All right, sweet deals. That's the link at 949kcmo.com. I mean, that just went live, so TikTok, man. They have some great eats
1: Don't
0: over there.
1: Don't miss it.
0: All right, listen, did you see that email we just got, Mackenzie?
1: What email?
0: The email that we got.
1: Oh, I see it now. Mm-hmm.
0: That right okay. there is going to make somebody's Mother's Day.
1: I think so.
0: Gary Jocelyn going to have a little bit to do with that. 95th at Antioch. We got the grand prize winner info.
1: Mm-hmm.
0: We got to make a little phone call. You want to try now?
1: I love making those phone calls.
0: All right. Plus, if you haven't heard what starts Monday, I definitely have your

0: Tell you what, you want a jewelry store that you can trust with all the important stuff. The good stuff mom has.
1: Uh-huh.
0: Good stuff grandma has. Jocelyn's got you taken care of on that, Mackenzie.
1: Absolutely.
0: Just a second ago, we got a little email. There are a few people that got one step closer.
1: Are we
0: going
1: to go?
0: Yeah, we're going to go.
1: Okay.
0: You people, about 20 of you, got really close to a brand new 14-karat white gold diamond circle necklace.
1: Oh, we get to call the winner right now.
0: 14 natural diamonds on that circle pin. And Mackenzie, are you ready?
1: I'm ready. It's
0: right,
1: beautiful.
0: Got the number. Let's do it here.
1: Right there. Oh.
0: Surely he'll answer here.
2: Hello.
0: Hey, Mark, it's Mike and Mackenzie. You mind if we're on the radio right now?
2: Of course you could be on the radio right now.
0: Good. Just checking. Hey, sometimes this happens when we're verifying all the people that are that have gotten one step closer to winning something. Can you just verify your zip code for
1: us? Yeah, we
0: got
1: to triple check it.
2: 66.
0: Oh, no.
1: I'm sorry, that's incorrect.
0: Mackenzie, you put down the wrong one.
1: Hey, Mark.
2: Yes?
1: You know we're lying to you.
2: Did I win?
1: You won!
2: My wife is here with me.
0: Oh, she's with you. Wait, were we not supposed to say anything?
2: I haven't bought her anything for Mother's Day because I was just hoping.
0: Oh, he had this plan.
1: That's great.
2: I tried.
1: Is she there?
2: She's right here.
1: What is her first name and can we talk to her?
2: Yeah, she's right here.
3: Yeah, Marilyn.
1: Hey, Marilyn.
0: So, Marilyn, good news for you. Man, this is a gorgeous 14-karat white gold diamond necklace all from our

0: friends down at Jocelyn's Jewelry.
1: Have you seen the picture?
2: Yes, I have. It's beautiful.
0: Get ready. Just stop imagining that around your neck. That's going to be around your neck, and we want pictures, okay?
2: Yes.
0: Look, I think you're in great shape for the weekend. Marilyn, hope you have a great Mother's Day weekend, and you too. Thank you for playing along with us and with our buddies down at Jocelyn's.
3: My goodness, thank you so much. Happy weekend, happy Mother's Day, and thank you again.
0: And I always like to remind people on this, when it comes to your jewelry, I know you've got, think about those pieces of jewelry that maybe are broke that you're not wearing right now.
1: Uh-huh.
0: Guess where you can take it to get it repaired.
1: Yeah, get a little refresher done or get something reset.
0: And they will take absolutely fantastic care of you. Now, Mackenzie.
1: Oh, we're just transitioning right into that, huh?
0: While I have everyone here.
1: Okay.
0: On Monday, I want you to look around right now outside your windows so you can see. Do you see how gray it is for most of the city?
1: A little dreary.
0: And the weather's been a roller coaster ride.
1: It has.
0: You get a shot to pick your paradise. Dave Fogle was in Jamaica, not last week, the week before?
1: Yeah.
0: All right, so we kick it off on Monday. Your shot to pick your paradise. All the links are up right now at 949kcmo.com. You get to pick it. You get to see where you can go. And it's starting Monday at 6:30.
1: 6:30, 7:30, 8:30, 9:30.
0: You'll be caller number 9. You're going to tell us, hey, where you're thinking. And you'll get one step closer.
1: Somebody's
0: to
1: going.
0: That's how we do it here at this radio station. Just saying. And again, our humongous thank you. Gary Jocelyn and the crew, family owned since 1977.
1: Yep.
0: You think they know what they're doing?
1: Yeah, they're going to take good care of you.
0: 95th and Antioch, they got you taken care of for Mother's Day. Stop by and see them.

0: in every part of me, McKinsey, just in time for Mother's Day.
1: Mother, there is no other.
2: Everybody, like mother.
1: So treat her right.
2: Mr. Wow. T.
0: Okay, that's enough.
2: A fantastic video that you should watch on repeat this weekend.
0: Get it out of your system there, Hot Rod.
2: I'll try.
0: All right, against my better judgment. And here we go, McKinsey. Another final round for 2026. Name that mom.
2: Okay.
0: We have been through a lot of moms today. Marge Simpson, Roseanne, Rainbow Johnson, June Cleaver, Peggy Bundy, Lucille Bluth, Claire Huxtable, Rebecca Pearson, Carolyn Ingalls. But there are still three moms left to identify.
2: Okay, we're going to start easy, and then they get a little tougher.
0: We are going to start easy. Are we ready to start easy right now? Let's go.
3: Robbie, I'm going to do a lot of your socks and underpants. Are you wearing today's underpants or yesterday's?
0: So, we don't need the actual, like, their real name. We need their TV character name.
2: Name that TV mom.
0: Was the TV mom.
3: Robbie, I'm going to do a lot of your socks and underpants. Are you wearing today's underpants or yesterday's?
0: The fact that she just says it is underpants, that's the word that just wigs me out.
2: He is a grown man.
0: All right, 913-408-7949. There are three clips that we have. That is the easiest one we start with. Could we get a trifecta before 10 a.m.
2: I would
0: this
2: love
0: morning?
2: To. We haven't had one.
0: Let's
2: today.
0: Go.
3: Robbie, I'm going to do a lot of your socks and underpants. Are you wearing today's underpants or yesterday's?
2: Okay.
0: We are starting right there. All we want you to do is name that mom. 913-408-7949. Let's

0: Robbie, I'm going to do a load of your socks and underpants. Are you wearing today's underpants or yesterday's?
1: Okay.
2: It's our round four of Name That Mom throughout the day. Boy, this has been all over the place this morning, Mackenzie. Trying to figure out, identify that one. There's three clips in this round. The first one's always the easiest. Let's go.
3: Hello.
2: Please tell me we know who that mom is.
3: Oh, yeah, that's Marie Barone.
1: It sure is.
0: Robbie, I'm going to do a load of your socks and underpants. Are you wearing today's underpants or yesterday's?
2: Now, tell me your name, man.
3: Jeremy Bridges.
2: All right, Jeremy, so you got Mother's Day all figured out here for this Sunday?
3: We'll figure it out when it gets here.
1: Okay, fair enough.
2: Well, we always recommend Jocelyn's at 95th and 89th. Okay, let's see if you can do clip number two here now.
4: No. I'm giving myself a Mother's Day present. Kids, your hike is over.
2: So what do you think on that one?
3: Yeah, I don't know.
2: You're not sure?
3: I'm not sure.
2: We've got him stumped on number two right now.
1: Maybe play that one again.
2: All right, here it comes at you.
4: No. I'm giving myself a Mother's Day present. Kids, your hike is over.
2: You know what? I could get that mom confused with a couple. Here is it one more time. This is clip number two. We just got Marie Barone. This is clip number two.
4: No. I'm giving myself a Mother's Day present. Kids, your hike is over.
2: That's who we're looking for.
1: Okay.
2: 913-408-7949. That's our number. 94.9 KCMO and JTB are giving away a 4-day, 3-night, all-inclusive vacation to any Sandals or Beaches resort in Jamaica. 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A vibe, a vacation. It's beaches. It's mountains. It's lively, yet laid back.
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2: And it's cold, okay, when I came out yesterday. Start the car, and it goes, boom, and then, bruh, and then came back on. I'm like, well, that's weird. 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
1: Oh, no, the big
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1: one?
2: 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Like, okay, is that bad? 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Sure enough, the light went off.
1: Huh.
2: Isn't that weird?
1: The last time my check engine light went off, it was because I didn't put my gas cap back on.
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8: When it comes to the myriad reasons people don't get enough exercise, psychologist Diana Hill has heard them all. She's the author of a new book with a great title, I Know I Should Exercise, But. On a recent episode of my podcast, Chasing Life, Hill told me the number one reason people don't exercise is because they don't feel like they have enough time. She told us that she encourages people she works with to shift from an either-or mindset to a both-and mindset. Hill herself uses time at her son's baseball game to walk around the field cheering him on, instead of sitting on the sidelines. She also recommends setting up your space at home, at work, in the car to facilitate movement. So every night before I go to bed, I lay out my workout clothes next to my bathroom sink, so they are waiting there for me as a good reminder. I'm Dr. Sanjay Gupta, helping you live a better life.

0: Well, a 21-year-old Florida woman, her name's Dakota, recently got arrested for pretending to be a high school student. 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
0: Me either. 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
1: I put that new TV up in my office.
2: Yeah.
1: And of course, I don't like seeing the antenna wires. So I got the antenna a few weeks ago, the HD antenna, and it came with an adapter that you boost the signal with. And I'm like, I need to put this somewhere safe so I don't lose it. Guess what?
2: You lost it.
1: Lost it.
2: You have no idea where it is.
1: Mm-hmm.

0: mayo in store. It's got twang.
1: That always puts us in a good mood, McKenzie.
2: I love that.
1: All right, name that mom. We're stuck.
3: I've tried starting conversations with you only to be politely dismissed. I've asked you to help around the house and been ignored.
1: Made a mistake. I hit the wrong button. That was number three. We're getting to that one. Here's what we're stuck on right now.
4: No. I'm giving myself a Mother's Day present. Kids, okay. Your hike is over.
1: All right, let's go.
5: Hi.
1: Hi there. Who was clip number two?
5: Claire Dunphy.
2: Nailed it sure was. It.
1: What is your name?
5: Tracy.
1: All right, Tracy.
2: Well now, done, Tracy.
1: But I'm going to now play you number
2: three.
1: Are you ready?
2: Our final mom.
5: Yes.
3: I've tried starting conversations with you only to be politely dismissed. I've asked you to help around the house and been ignored.
5: Oh, I don't know.
3: I've tried starting conversations with you only to be politely dismissed. I've asked you to help around the house and been ignored.
5: Oh, I don't know.
1: Well, hey, you got us through number two with Claire Dunphy.
2: You did.
1: So now we know Marie Barone, Claire Dunphy.
2: Have a great weekend.
3: I've tried starting conversations with you only to be politely dismissed. I've asked you to help around the house and been ignored.
1: That's our last one.
2: Yeah, who do you think it is?
1: Let's go over here. Hi there, thanks for waiting. Who is this? Hello? Who is this?
6: This is Julie.
1: Hi, Julie. Oh, Julie's back.
2: Julie.
1: All right, who is that last mom in round three here?
6: I'm going to hear it again.
1: Here it comes. She's coming at you.
3: I've tried starting conversations with you only to be politely dismissed. I've asked you to help around the house and been ignored.
1: Kind of a blast in the past.
2: Yeah.
1: There.
2: Any ideas?
6: Bewitched.
1: It's not Bewitched.
2: She does kind of sound like Samantha.
1: I can see where you go with that. But it's not, Julie.
2: It's
1: you keep
2: not.
1: Thinking here. Oh,
6: okay.
1: Boy, it's our last mom, McKenzie.
2: I know.
1: And look
2: down
1: at
2: the wire.
1: We got 7 minutes before Mr. Fogg.

0: about it. Mackenzie?
1: That's true.
0: Still trying to figure out. Name that mom. We're in the final round right now before we got to go. Here's the final mom we're trying to identify.
2: I've tried starting conversations with you only to be politely dismissed. I've asked you to help around the house and been ignored.
1: Uh-huh.
0: All right, so there's where we are. Hello, hello.
3: Is it Elise Keaton?
1: It is Elise Keaton.
0: What is your
1: family
0: name?
1: Ties.
3: Allison,
0: nicely done. What part of the city are you in today? I love
1: nice.
0: It.
1: Nice.
0: Well, I'm glad you had us on today. You get those bragging rights. You get to carry for a whole year.
1: For the whole year. Congratulations.
3: Yes. Thank you.
0: I love it. Hey, have a great weekend. Thank you.
3: Thank you.
0: Okay, Mackenzie.
1: Wow.
0: That's how we wrap this thing up.
1: We got to get some rest because Monday.
0: Monday, it is all about picking your paradise.
1: Yeah.
0: Okay. A few things here about Pick Your Paradise. It is sandals. It's Jamaica.
1: Mm-hmm.
0: Negril. Different places like that. Go look at the website. 949kcmo.com has all the details. And 6:30 Monday, just be ready to rock.
1: We're just going
0: to
1: start it
0: That's
1: off.
0: That's what we're going to do. In the meantime, Mackenzie, you got any famous last words you'd like to get into
1: Make
0: this station?
1: Make good choices.
0: That works for me. All right, let's run over here. Lot to do.
4: Don't think. Just do.
0: Right. Groot, get it in. Thank you. Valerie Bertinelli.
5: What is wrong with me?
0: Well, I don't know. Now, don't be like Mark.
6: I haven't bought her anything your mother said because I was just hoping.
0: Had this plan.
1: That's great.
6: I tried.
0: There's our grand prize winner, Mark.
1: Our Diamond Dare winner.
0: He had Marilyn in the car when we called.
1: She's very excited.
0: Boy, she is. All right.
1: He's like, can I come get it right now? Hang on.
0: There's a few things we got to do here. We got to get done with the show first. All right, Royals. 6:40 go time. First pitch. Tigers in town all weekend. We got a 3-game series.
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0: All right.
1: Fireworks Friday.
0: Yep.
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0: 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Ah, Jamaica. 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A vibe, a vacation. It's beaches, it's mountains, it's lively, yet laid back.
1: Yes!
0: To win, listen to Mike and Mackenzie all next week. 6:30, 7:30, 8:30, and 9:30. 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A list of resorts.

0: ever heard of a toddler decorating?
1: Yeah, my brother Criscoed the kitchen floor once.
0: That's exactly where I'm going here. There's this little boy just went viral, did a little decorating. This little guy decided to empty an entire supersized bottle of maple syrup from Sam's Club all over
1: the house. Let me guess, because I didn't read ahead here. I'm going to guess. Mom was trying to take 90 seconds by herself to go to the bathroom.
0: Close. No, she was upstairs doing laundry. Oh.
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8: It happened again.
0: This time, just now. They were just here.
1: I know.
0: Nita and Tina. And this happened behind the scenes just a second ago. In here with us. And Tiffany, you've actually benefited
1: Tina.
0: From this. What did I say? Tiffany?
1: Tiffany.
0: I told you it's going to happen.
1: It's written down. Really? It's written down.
0: That's so
1: okay.
0: Funny.
1: Take two.
0: Yeah.
7: What gift would make your mom feel like the number one mom? A vacation? A shopping spree? 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
10: We are finally starting to learn more things we can do to keep our brains sharp as we age. A lot of people think crossword puzzles or Sudoku might do the trick, but the science doesn't really bear that out. What one recent study found, though, was that a certain type of brain training seems to have a significant impact on cognition as we get older. It wasn't memory or even problem-solving tasks that moved the needle. It was an interactive computerized game that tested the ability to recognize two separate images in faster and faster sequences. It's what we call a task of divided attention, in which you don't have a conscious strategy on how to improve. That's according to the study's lead author. You're just trying to do the best you can to figure out how to divide your attention. Now, the game in this study was called Double Decision. If you want to find it and try it out yourself. I'm Dr. Sanjay Gupta, helping you live a better life.

0: 2 hours and 45 minutes. Imagine you get 2 hours and 45 minutes of your week back. What do you think, Mackenzie? How do you go about that?
1: I don't know.
0: Just to put that in perspective.
1: It's not something you do on your phone.
0: No, it takes me 30 minutes to get here from the Northland. So 30 minutes here, 30 minutes home, that's an hour a day.
1: Right.
0: So basically, I'd get about 5 trips back. There's new research out that says the average person spends 2 hours and 45 minutes a week complaining about their job to others.
1: I'd probably talk about Barbie that much.
0: Oh, boy. I don't know what's worse now. Never mind.
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8: While you will hear us talk about the chance for some rain over the weekend, and even today, we're going to catch a lot of good time to be outside. It's a nice May weekend. 73 is the high today. Watch for some isolated thunderstorms between about 3 and 6 or 7 p.m. in the metro. The better chance will be south and east. Saturday goes to 83. Most of the day's dry, but some storms come in by Saturday night. From KCTV, I'm First Warren 5 Chief Meteorologist Luke Doris.

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1: It happened again.
2: This time? Just now. They were just here.
3: I know.
2: Nita and Tina. And this happened behind the scenes just a second ago. In here with us. And Tiffany, you've actually benefited
3: Tina.
2: From this. What'd I say? Tiffany?
3: Tiffany.
2: I told you it's going to happen.
3: It's written down. 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
3: okay.
2: Funny.
3: Take two.
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6: 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Deep fake videos of me endorsing products that I've never even heard of and I have no relationship with whatsoever. Let me tell you clearly, these videos are scams. They are designed to take your money. Now, a couple things you should keep in mind. If something sounds too good to be true, it probably is. When you look at these videos, if they don't seem natural, if there's something off about them, the audio or the video, it's probably AI generated. And if you come across something that does pique your interest, see if you can find evidence of it from other sources. I promise you this, if I discover something incredible that you need to know about, I'm going to talk about it somewhere that you can easily find, not on some shady social media site. I'm Dr. Sanjay Gupta, helping you live a better life.
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2: All right, so today, talking about apps. So last night, I found out this cool thing. My dad was showing me. On Amazon, there's that thing in the search window. You can click the little square in the search and take a picture of something. It'll tell you what it is. And I'm like, wow, I didn't know I did that.
3: When I come in my new Barbie shirt, you're like, wow, where can I get that? You can just take a picture of it.
2: Well, I already tried. I tried to take a picture of you a second ago on my phone with the Amazon app, but I think the computer monitor's in the way because you came up as a triple tripod monitor holder.
3: Oh.
2: So... anyway, we'll have to
3: redo that.
2: Definitely
3: not that.
2: Okay.
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4: And it's cold, okay, when I came out yesterday. 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I'm like, well, that's weird. 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
5: Oh, no, the big
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5: one?
4: 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Uh-huh. I'm like, no! I roll into the thing yesterday. I have him scan the code. And the guy goes, eh, you know what? It's just a fuel sender unit. I'm like, okay, is that bad? He goes, see if the light goes off later today. Sure enough, the light went off.
5: Huh.
4: Isn't that weird?
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3: 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We had that lemur story earlier this week. 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
2: My bet is Mike has maybe maybe three. BoJack Horseman.
3: Never heard of it. Correct.
2: Freaks and Geeks.
3: What?
2: Girls. Better Call Saul.
3: Oh, wow.
2: Reservation Dogs.
3: No.
2: The Wire. 30 Rock. You have to have seen some 30 Rock.
3: Yes, it's all 30 Rock.
2: Succession.
3: Ooh, kidding me?
2: We only have two more. Wait. Sopranos.
3: Yes, I've seen The Sopranos. Okay. Everybody's seen The
2: Sopranos. And the final one.
3: Yes.
2: Mad Men.
3: Yes.
2: Okay. So I was right. Three.
3: I think you rigged the list.
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15: You know, one of the weirder things I've seen on social media lately is parents feeding their babies butter, like whole sticks of butter. They swear that it helps them feel fuller after meals and get a good night's sleep, among other things. There's actually something to this. You know, butter is full of fat, which a rapidly growing infant needs, but eating butter all the time results in, quote, boxing out other important nutrients they need as well. Spokesperson for the Academy of Nutrition and Dietetics told us she recommends half a teaspoon to a teaspoon melted and then added to a puree. Or as they get older, you can drizzle oil or melted butter over cooked vegetables, she told us. We never say just give butter by itself, and it's not the only source of fat she would recommend. Avocados, hummus, fish, they are great sources of fat as well. And also, great foods to introduce. I'm Dr. Sanjay Gupta, helping you live a better life.

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0: What do you think could possibly be going on here, Mackenzie?
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0: What do you think?
1: Or it's a person snoring.
0: Okay, wait a minute. All right.
1: Based on the look on your face, it's a person.
0: It's not a person.
1: Ah!
0: It's a dog snoring that sounds like Donald Duck.
1: Okay.
0: That's what it
1: 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So I was right on the first one.
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0: It happened again.
1: This time, just now. They were just here.
2: I know.
1: Nita and Tina. And this happened behind the scenes just a second ago. In here with us. And Tiffany, you've actually benefited
2: Tina.
1: From this. What did I say? Tiffany?
2: Tiffany.
1: I told you it's going to happen.
2: It's written down.
1: Really?
2: It's written down.
1: That's so
2: okay.
1: Funny.
2: Take two.
1: Yeah.

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2: Well, there are rain chances as we go through today and the weekend. We're going to catch a lot of dry time, too, so outdoor plans look pretty good. 73 the high today. Isolated thunderstorms are possible this afternoon. From about 3 to 6 would be the best chance in KC. Chances are a little bit higher south and east. Saturday goes to 83. Storms are likely by Saturday night. Should be largely gone by Sunday. From KCTV, I'm First Warren 5 Chief Meteorologist Luke Doris.

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Meet the bands, good tickets to the show, airfare, hotel. 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
9: Hey, ever heard of a toddler decorating?
10: Yeah, my brother Criscoed the kitchen floor once.
9: That's exactly where I'm going here. There's this little boy, just went viral, did a little decorating. This little guy decided to empty an entire supersized bottle of maple syrup from Sam's Club all over
10: 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Let me guess, because I didn't read ahead here. 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Mom was trying to take 90 seconds by herself to go to the bathroom.
9: Close. No, she was upstairs doing laundry.
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12: Getting your heart broken can be really rough. It'll happen to most of us at some point in our lives. It's not just an emotional experience. It's a physical one, too. Often described as getting the wind knocked out of you, a knot in your stomach, trouble sleeping. I recently spoke about this with Dr. Yoram Yovil, a psychiatrist and neuroscientist. He was on my podcast, Chasing Life. Now, he told me heartbreak doesn't have to last forever. And while your inclination might be to withdraw, isolate, and shut down, it's often the opposite of what supports healing. 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And the reverse is also true, he said. If someone you care about is struggling, don't give up on them. You hold the power to comfort loved ones that are in deep physical or emotional distress. I'm Dr. Sanjay Gupta, helping you live a better life.
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You coming back from lunch? 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

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It's supposed to be a pretty nice weekend in Kansas City. Middle 80s and sunny tomorrow. Mother's Day Sunday, mid-70s with sun and clouds. Go to the Kansas City Zoo and Aquarium. 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
1: Let's do. And it's cold, okay, when I came out yesterday. Start the car, and it goes, boom, and then, boom, and then came back on. I'm like, well, that's weird. And, of course, then the mother of all lights comes on.
2: Oh, no, the big
1: service
2: one?
1: Engine soon. Uh-huh. I'm like, no! I roll into the thing yesterday. I have him scan the code. The guy goes, you know what? It's just a fuel sender unit. I'm like, okay, is that bad? He goes, see if the light goes off later today. Sure enough, the light went off.
2: Huh.
1: Isn't that weird?
2: The last time my check engine light went off, it was because I didn't put my gas cap back on.
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6: You and I have never met, but I'm willing to bet that there is something you would like to do, but you feel like you can't, that it's too hard, that you don't deserve it. A colleague of mine recently told me about this new book called Brave Shift, 30 Mindset Changes to Transform Your Life. It's written by a woman named Michelle Carrer. Carrer says the one thing most people forget when they set a goal is to attach a reason to it. Having that reason is big. Because when you don't want to do something that's necessary to reach your goal, you can go back to your reason to find the motivation you need. Try to frame your goal as something

0: And it's cold, okay, when I came out yesterday. Start the car, and it goes, boom, and then, boom, and then came back on. I'm like, well, that's weird. And, of course, then the mother of all lights comes on.
1: Oh, no. The big
0: service
1: one?
0: Engine soon. Uh-huh. I'm like, no! I roll into the thing yesterday. I have him scan the code. And the guy goes, eh, you know what? It's just a fuel sender unit. I'm like, okay, is that bad? He goes, see if the light goes off later today. Sure enough, the light went off.
1: Huh.
0: Isn't that weird?
1: The last time my check engine light went off, it was because I didn't put my gas cap back on.

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9: 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On a recent episode of my podcast, Chasing Life, Hill told me the number one reason people don't exercise is because they don't feel like they have enough time. She told us that she encourages people she works with to shift from an either-or mindset to a both-and mindset. Hill herself uses time at her son's baseball game to walk around the field cheering him on instead of sitting on the sidelines. She also recommends setting up your space at home, at work, in the car to facilitate movement. So every night before I go to bed, I lay out my workout clothes next to my bathroom sink so they are waiting there for me as a good reminder. I'm Dr. Sanjay Gupta, helping you live a better life.
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4: While you will hear us talk about the chance for some rain over the weekend, and even today, we're going to catch a lot of good time to be outside. It's a nice May weekend. 73 is the high today. Watch for some isolated thunderstorms between about 3 and 6 or 7 p.m. in the metro. The better chance will be south and east. Saturday goes to 83 most of the day's dry, but some storms come in by Saturday night. From KCTV, I'm First Warren 5 Chief Meteorologist Luke Doris.

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Got a Friday night date tonight. Hoping to play a little huggy body, kissy face. Yeah. Here's a good song for that in the background. 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
12: In recent years, scientists have really dialed up the urgency to understand PFAS, sometimes referred to as forever chemicals because of how long they take to break down. The latest study found these chemicals may be aging men in their 50s and 60s a bit faster than men who are younger or older or women of any age. Experts we talked to said the accumulation of PFAS may lower testosterone levels in men, impair sperm quality, and increase risks of testicular and kidney cancer. Women, it seems, just seem to be able to clear PFAS faster. Now, whether you're a man or a woman, trying to limit your exposure is a great idea. Three ways to do that. Filter your drinking water. Don't use non-stick cookware like Teflon, and avoid fast food packaging, which are sometimes coated with these chemicals. I'm Dr. Sanjay Gupta, helping you live a better life.
7: No, people really do call. In fact, Tom's up early with us. He feels for me, and you being late, stuck a quick trip this morning.
13: Did she bring a couple of jalapeno dogs with cheese underneath?
7: No, they didn't have them out yet,
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0: What do you think could possibly be going on here, Mackenzie?
1: That's a dog snoring.
0: What do you
1: think
0: it is?
1: Or it's a person snoring.
0: Okay, wait a minute. All right.
1: Based on the look on your face, it's a person.
0: It's not a person.
1: Ah!
0: It's a dog snoring that sounds like Donald Duck.
1: Okay.
0: That's what it said.
1: So I was right on the first one.

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4: All right, so today, talking about apps. So last night, I found out this cool thing. My dad was showing me. 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
21: When it comes to the myriad reasons people don't get enough exercise, psychologist Diana Hill has heard them all. She's the author of a new book with a great title, I Know I Should Exercise, But. On a recent episode of my podcast, Chasing Life, Hill told me the number one reason people don't exercise is because they don't feel like they have enough time. She told us that she encourages people she works with to shift from an either-or mindset to a both-and mindset. Hill herself uses time at her son's baseball game to walk around the field cheering him on, instead of sitting on the sidelines. She also recommends setting up your space at home, at work, in the car to facilitate movement. So every night before I go to bed, I lay out my workout clothes next to my bathroom sink. So they are waiting there for me as a good reminder. I'm Dr. Sanjay Gupta, helping you live a better life.
22: 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A vacation? A shopping spree? A trip to the spa? You could win $5,000 for the mom in your life with our Mother's Day giveaway. 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
1: What do you mean?
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2: While there are rain chances as we go through today and the weekend, we're going to catch a lot of dry time too, so outdoor plans look pretty good. 73 the high today. Isolated thunderstorms are possible this afternoon. From about 3 to 6 would be the best chance in KC. Chances are a little bit higher south and east. Saturday goes to 83. Storms are likely by Saturday night. Should be largely gone by Sunday. From KCTV, I'm First Warren 5 Chief Meteorologist Luke Doris.

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3: All right, so listen, in other news, a guy from Illinois decides to go to a K Jewelers, but not in Illinois. 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
3: He steals a ring from the K Jewelers. 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When the deputy tried to stop him, he just waved his hand out the window of the car and yelled, "You're not supposed to pursue me!"
4: I bet he yelled more like, "You're not supposed to pursue me." Because he went to Costco and he got that keg of Fireball whiskey for $69.99.
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1: Uh-huh. 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
0: Have you, for the last 5 months, been treating me like a kid?
1: What do you mean?
0: Well, you sing in here.
1: Well, I sing to everybody, Mike.
0: Wow.

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5: You know, one of the weirder things I've seen on social media lately is parents feeding their babies butter. Like whole sticks of butter. They swear that it helps them feel fuller after meals and get a good night's sleep, among other things. There's actually something to this. You know, butter is full of fat, which a rapidly growing infant needs, but eating butter all the time results in, quote, boxing out other important nutrients they need as well. Spokesperson for the Academy of Nutrition and Dietetics told us she recommends half a teaspoon to a teaspoon melted and then added to a puree. Or as they get older, you can drizzle oil or melted butter over cooked vegetables, she told us. We never say just give butter by itself, and it's not the only source of fat she would recommend. Avocados, hummus, fish, they are great sources of fat as well. And also, great foods to introduce. I'm Dr. Sanjay Gupta, helping you live a better life.
6: What gift would make your mom feel like the number one mom? A vacation? A shopping spree? A trip to the spa? You could win $5,000 for the mom in your life with our Mother's Day giveaway. Just head to our website now to enter this national contest for a chance to win $5,000 for mom.
7: What are some interesting things you have seen? 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

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At Ameristar, Richard Marks and Rick Springfield. 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

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Dave Fogle all done for today. Steve O's coming in next to start the awesome 80s weekend. Have a great one. I'll talk to you again.

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And that, ladies and gentlemen, is how you start another awesome 80s weekend on 94.9 KCMO. We'll be doing this all the way through Mother's Day on Sunday. Big thanks to our listeners in Wellington. We love you in Wellington. I looked this up. Average price of a gallon of gas this week in 1984, $1.22. Meanwhile, on the radio, it was all about Tina Turner.

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Yeah, that Rod Stewart show with Richard Marx is August 15th at the Morton Amphitheater, just one day after Skinner and Foreigner. Also looking forward to GNR on the 19th. Chicago and Styx on the 25th. Wednesday, September 16th, it's Billy Idol live in concert. Of course, all of the links are at 949kcmo.com if you're in the mood for some concert tickets right about now.

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12: When it comes to the myriad reasons people don't get enough exercise, psychologist Diana Hill has heard them all. 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I'm Dr. Sanjay Gupta, helping you live a better life.
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8: 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The report found a shift from the iPad kid era to now, when parents are actually more interested in real-world adventures and hands-on activities. The Global Trends and Insights lead at Pinterest told us families are thoughtfully designing childhoods rooted in creativity, intention, and meaningful experiences. One psychologist we spoke to said he sees this as a reflection of parents' desire to build core capacities in their children: resilience, curiosity, self-regulation, empathy. These things don't grow automatically, but are built through lived experience. I'm Dr. Sanjay Gupta, helping you live a better life.
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12: While you will hear us talk about the chance for some rain over the weekend, and even today, we're going to catch a lot of good time to be outside. It's a nice May weekend. 73 is the high today. Watch for some isolated thunderstorms between about 3 and 6 or 7 p.m. in the metro. The better chance will be south and east. Saturday goes to 83. Most of the day's dry, but some storms come in by Saturday night. From KCTV, I'm First Warn 5 Chief Meteorologist Luke Doris.

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3: A bear is now responsible for burning down a cabin.
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0: What do you think, Mackenzie? How do you go about that?
1: I don't know.
0: Just to put that in perspective.
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0: No. It takes me 30 minutes to get here from the Northland. So 30 minutes here, 30 minutes home, that's an hour a day.
1: Right.
0: So basically, I'd get about 5 trips back. There's new research out that says the average person spends 2 hours and 45 minutes a week complaining about their job to others.
1: I'd probably talk about Barbie that much.
0: Oh, boy. I don't know what's worse now. Never mind.
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6: 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She also recommends setting up your space at home, at work, in the car to facilitate movement. 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I'm Dr. Sanjay Gupta, helping you live a better life.
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0: Boy, that's the case.
1: Uh-huh. You don't want to corner me in the middle of Hy-Vee when they've got the soundtrack just right.
0: Have you, for the last 5 months, been treating me like a kid?
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0: Well, you sing in here.
1: Well, I sing to everybody, Mike.
0: Wow.

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Back in 1983, you might have been listening to this next song on your cassette tape of Prince's 1999 album. Nowadays, you can stream us on your Google or Alexa device. We've come a long way, baby. And big thanks to everybody tuning in from Sugar Creek today. We love you in Sugar Creek.

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9: A better life with Dr. Sanjay Gupta.
10: You know, one of the weirder things I've seen on social media lately is parents feeding their babies butter. Like whole sticks of butter. They swear that it helps them feel fuller after meals and get a good night's sleep, among other things. There's actually something to this. You know, butter is full of fat, which a rapidly growing infant needs, but eating butter all the time results in, quote, boxing out other important nutrients they need as well. Spokesperson for the Academy of Nutrition and Dietetics told us she recommends half a teaspoon to a teaspoon melted and then added to a puree. Or as they get older, you can drizzle oil or melted butter over cooked vegetables, she told us. We never say just give butter by itself, and it's not the only source of fat she would recommend. Avocados, hummus, fish, they are great sources of fat as well. And also, great foods to introduce. I'm Dr. Sanjay Gupta, helping you live a better life.
0: This lady took out a car. Okay, she's at a dealership. Imagine this. She walks into a dealership, gets in the car, takes the test drive. Now, why an associate wasn't with her here, I don't know. Took the car on a 200-mile test drive.
1: Whoa.
0: Lady's name's Teresa. She said, nah, I just wanted to get my mechanic to check out the vehicle.
1: I've never had that happen before. I always have someone with the dealer with you.
0: Have you ever taken a brand new car to a mechanic to have it checked out? I've never heard of that. A used
1: car,
0: yes.
1: Do we know that it was brand new?
0: Well, I'm assuming, because she's at the dealer. Okay, maybe not.
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1: My bet is Mike has maybe maybe three. BoJack Horseman.
0: Never heard of it. Correct.
1: Freaks and Geeks.
0: What?
1: Girls. Better Call Saul. Reservation Dogs.
0: No.
1: The Wire. 30 Rock. You have to have seen some
0: yes,
1: 30 Rock.
0: Yes, it's all 30 Rock.
1: Succession.
0: Kidding me?
1: We only have two more. Wait. Sopranos.
0: Yes, I've seen The Sopranos. Okay. Everybody's seen The
1: and
0: Sopranos.
1: And the final one.
0: Yes.
1: Mad Men.
0: Yes.
1: Okay. So I was right. Three.
0: I think you rigged the list.
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4: While there are rain chances as we go through today and the weekend, we're going to catch a lot of dry time too, so outdoor plans look pretty good. 73 the high today. Isolated thunderstorms are possible this afternoon. From about 3 to 6 would be the best chance in KC. Chances are a little bit higher south and east. Saturday goes to 83. Storms are likely by Saturday night. Should be largely gone by Sunday. From KCTV, I'm First Warren 5 Chief Meteorologist Luke Doris.
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10: All right, so listen, in other news, a guy from Illinois decides to go to a K Jewelers, but not in Illinois. He rolled over to Lebanon, Indiana.
11: So is this like a new form of tourism?
10: He steals a ring from the K Jewelers. And then this is the best part. When the deputy tried to stop him, he just waved his hand out the window of the car and yelled, "You're not supposed to pursue me!"
11: I bet he yelled more like, "You're not supposed to pursue me." Because he went to Costco and he got that keg of Fireball whiskey for $69.99.
10: Yeah, which has 115 shots in it. What could go wrong there? Good night. Well, he's in jail now.
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13: There's something I'd like to talk to you about today, something that's been circulating on the internet that's become a real problem. Deep fake videos of me endorsing products that I've never even heard of and I have no relationship with whatsoever. Let me tell you clearly, these videos are scams. They are designed to take your money. Now, a couple things you should keep in mind. If something sounds too good to be true, it probably is. When you look at these videos, if they don't seem natural, if there's something off about them, the audio or the video, it's probably AI generated. And if you come across something that does pique your interest, see if you can find evidence of it from other sources. I promise you this, if I discover something incredible that you need to know about, I'm going to talk about it somewhere that you can easily find, not on some shady social media site. I'm Dr. Sanjay Gupta, helping you live a better life.
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1: 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Just play the game one way. You hit a ball in the gap, run. 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
1: A group of women in Sydney, Australia. 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
0: Thank you. Mistook a police officer for a male stripper.
2: Hey, Brian, look, I'm a stripper.
0: Okay. Here's what happened. The case of mistaken identity occurred when the officer tried to shut down their rowdy party. And, of course, there's video for it. No, really, there's video showing the cop arriving at the party. Apparently, the women all started gathering around him.
1: That's funny.
0: Trying to dance with him, take pictures.
1: I love it.
0: But here's the deal. The officer just gave up and left.

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They've got it ready by the slice. 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

Devil Wears Prada 2, and although I highly recommend both pictures as very enjoyable, I do recommend rewatching The Devil Wears Prada 1 before seeing the sequel. 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

If you're planning a trip to the movie theater this weekend, well, I already recommended the Michael Jackson biopic, Michael, as well as the new number one film, The Devil Wears Prada 2. Also new this weekend, you got Mortal Kombat 2 and an animated mystery whodunit called The Sheep Detectives, which is rated PG for some violence. It's 94.9 KCMO.

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0: Right Now Traffic from the Certified Transmission Traffic Desk.
1: There's a two-vehicle crash on 35 northbound past Antioch with the two left lanes closed and congestion is backed up to U.S. 69. We've also got a stalled vehicle on 435 northbound past Wood End Avenue on the right shoulder. I'm Sage with your Right Now Traffic.
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10: A group of women in Sydney.
11: A group of women in Sydney, Australia. Uh-huh.
10: Thank you. Mistook a police officer for a male stripper.
12: Hey, Brian, look, I'm a stripper.
10: Okay. Here's what happened. The case of mistaken identity occurred when the officer tried to shut down their rowdy party. And, of course, there's video for it. No, really, there's video showing the cop arriving at the party. Apparently, the women all started gathering around him.
11: That's
10: trying
11: funny.
10: Trying to dance with him, take pictures.
11: I love it.
10: But here's the deal. The officer just gave up and left.
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14: When it comes to the myriad reasons people don't get enough exercise, psychologist Diana Hill has heard them all. She's the author of a new book with a great title, I Know I Should Exercise, But. On a recent episode of my podcast, Chasing Life, Hill told me the number one reason people don't exercise is because they don't feel like they have enough time. She told us that she encourages people she works with to shift from an either-or mindset to a both-and mindset. Hill herself uses time at her son's baseball game to walk around the field cheering him on instead of sitting on the sidelines. She also recommends setting up your space at home, at work, in the car to facilitate movement. So every night before I go to bed, I lay out my workout clothes next to my bathroom sink so they are waiting there for me as a good reminder. I'm Dr. Sanjay Gupta, helping you live a better life.
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5: You have no idea where it is.
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1: This time, just now. 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
1: Nita and Tina. And this happened behind the scenes just a second ago. In here with us. And Tiffany, you've actually benefited
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3: It's written down.
2: It's written down.
1: That's so
2: okay.
1: Funny.
2: Take two.
1: Yeah.

0: scattered showers, even a strong thunderstorm. Wind gusts up to 60 miles per hour, possibly some small hail. We've got a 40% chance of dealing with that during the early evening hours. Then we'll clear out as we head into the overnight hours. Saturday morning, it's going to be gorgeous. Afternoon's going to be our warmest this week, 84. I'm First Warn 5 meteorologist Mike Nico.
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0: Right Now Traffic from the Certified Transmission Traffic Desk.
1: There's quite a bit of congestion here on 470 northbound from Woods Chapel backed up to Blue Parkway. We've got a two-vehicle crash here on 35 northbound past Antioch Road with the left lane closed. Congestion backed up to 75th. I'm Sage with your Right Now Traffic.
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9: You and I have never met, but I'm willing to bet that there is something you would like to do, but you feel like you can't, that it's too hard, that you don't deserve it. A colleague of mine recently told me about this new book called Brave Shift, 30 Mindset Changes to Transform Your Life. It's written by a woman named Michelle Carrer. Carrer says the one thing most people forget when they set a goal is to attach a reason to it. Having that reason is big, because when you don't want to do something that's necessary to reach your goal, you can go back to your reason to find the motivation you need. Try to frame your goal as something you want to achieve, as opposed to being a bad part of yourself that you want to change. That will make you more likely to succeed, as will asking for help. All of us need it, and it makes people feel good to help you achieve your goals. I'm Dr. Sanjay Gupta. Helping you live a better life.
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0: Are you, like, redecorating?
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0: I'm trying to tell you a story.
1: I'm listening to your story.
0: Mackenzie.
1: You're at the store and you saw a man and he was wearing ears and a tail.
0: Right. And then I look over and you're redecorating everything.
1: No,
0: over
1: no.
0: There. I mean, there can't be a better time to do all this stuff, right? 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
0: Why am I not surprised?

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I'm Steve-O on the radio. 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We love everybody in Mission. Today is National Have a Coke Day because Coca-Cola was first introduced to the public on May 8, 1886. 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

0: Right Now Traffic from the Certified Transmission Traffic Desk.
1: There's a two-vehicle crash here on 49 southbound past Blue Ridge Boulevard that has the two left lanes closed. We've also got a stalled vehicle on 470 northbound past Lakewood Boulevard on the right shoulder. I'm Sage with your Right Now Traffic.
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6: A group of women in Sydney.
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6: 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Mistook a police officer for a male stripper.
8: Hey, Brian, look, I'm a stripper.
6: Okay. 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
13: A better life with Dr. Sanjay Gupta.
14: In recent years, scientists have really dialed up the urgency to understand PFAS, sometimes referred to as forever chemicals because of how long they take to break down. The latest study found these chemicals may be aging men in their 50s and 60s a bit faster than men who are younger or older or women of any age. Experts we talked to said the accumulation of PFAS may lower testosterone levels in men, impair sperm quality, and increase risks of testicular and kidney cancer. Women, it seems, just seem to be able to clear PFAS faster. Now, whether you're a man or a woman, trying to limit your exposure is a great idea. Three ways to do that. Filter your drinking water. Don't use non-stick cookware like Teflon, and avoid fast food packaging, which are sometimes coated with these chemicals. I'm Dr. Sanjay Gupta, helping you live a better life.

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0: Okay, so today we're going to play a little audio theater again.
1: Okay.
0: What do you think could possibly be going on here, Mackenzie?
1: That's a dog snoring.
0: What do you think?
1: Or it's a person snoring.
0: Okay, wait a minute. All right.
1: Based on the look on your face, it's a person.
0: It's not a person.
1: Ah!
0: It's a dog snoring that sounds like Donald Duck.
1: Okay.
0: That's what it said.
1: So I was right on the first one.

scattered showers, even a strong thunderstorm. Wind gusts up to 60 miles per hour, possibly some small hail. We've got a 40% chance of dealing with that during the early evening hours. Then we'll clear out as we head into the overnight hours. Saturday morning, it's going to be gorgeous. Afternoon's going to be our warmest this week, 84. I'm First Warren 5 meteorologist Mike Nico.

After 2 weeks of keywords, today is your final day to try to text in and win a free trip to see Lynyrd Skynyrd and Foreigner, any place in America of your choice other than the Morton Amphitheater show coming up in August. 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

0: Right Now Traffic from the Certified Transmission Traffic Desk.
1: There's a two-vehicle crash here on 49 southbound past Blue Ridge Boulevard that has the two left lanes closed. We've also got a stalled vehicle on 470 northbound past Lakewood Boulevard on the right shoulder. I'm Sage with your Right Now Traffic.
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5: All right, so today, talking about apps. 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
17: You and I have never met, but I'm willing to bet that there is something you would like to do, but you feel like you can't, that it's too hard, that you don't deserve it. A colleague of mine recently told me about this new book called Brave Shift, 30 Mindset Changes to Transform Your Life. It's written by a woman named Michelle Carrer. Carrer says the one thing most people forget when they set a goal is to attach a reason to it. Having that reason is big, because when you don't want to do something that's necessary to reach your goal, you can go back to your reason to find the motivation you need. Try to frame your goal as something you want to achieve, as opposed to being a bad part of yourself that you want to change. That will make you more likely to succeed, as will asking for help. All of us need it, and it makes people feel good to help you achieve your goals. I'm Dr. Sanjay Gupta, helping you live a better life.
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5: And it's cold, okay, when I came out yesterday. 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
6: Oh, no, the big
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6: one.
5: Engine soon. Uh-huh. 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I roll into the thing yesterday. 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And the guy goes, you know what? 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Sure enough, the light went off.
6: Huh.
5: Isn't that weird?
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Adam Scott was highly enjoyable in Parks and Rec and Severance. He's currently in a top five film, a scary movie called Hokum. Also making the top five, Project Hail Mary, the Super Mario Galaxy movie, Michael, and The Devil Wears Prada 2.

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couple minutes ago, I recommended last weekend's top five films. But just in case you've seen all those, let's add three new films for this weekend, starting with an animated whodunit called The Sheep Detectives. There's also Mortal Kombat 2 and a Billie Eilish concert film called Hit Me Hard and Soft, The Tour. 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

couple years ago, I got to take some listeners backstage to meet Bryan Adams before one of his shows. We got to meet his personal chef and check out some of his guitars. Also sit in on his sound check. He and his band did a couple Beatles covers that particular day. 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

0: Right Now Traffic from the Certified Transmission Traffic Desk.
1: There's congestion here on 49 southbound from 163rd backed up to Missouri 150. Looks like you're also going to be seeing some congestion here on 35 northbound from Antioch backed up to 75th. I'm Sage with your Right Now Traffic.
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15: You know, I watched a video the other day about kids getting landlines at home. We haven't had a landline in my house in I can't even tell you how long. But seeing these parents about my age being teleported back to their own childhoods, a simpler time before screens, was really powerful. And as for the kids, they sat and had conversations with their grandparents without multitasking or being distracted by a screen. I thought this was a great way to have kids stay in touch with family members and friends without getting sucked into the smartphone era too young. Of course, you need other people close by to hop on board as well if this is something that's going to work. Perhaps most important, I realized, these relics can be a great conversation starter with your children. You can talk about what it really means to be connected in this day and age. Things have changed a lot. I'm Dr. Sanjay Gupta, helping you live a better life.
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9: And it's cold, okay, when I came out yesterday. Start the car, and it goes, boom, and then, boom, and then came back on. I'm like, well, that's weird. And, of course, then the mother of all lights comes on.
10: Oh, no. The big
9: service
10: one?
9: Engine soon. Uh-huh. I'm like, no! I roll into the thing yesterday. I have him scan the code. And the guy goes, you know what? It's just a fuel sender unit. I'm like, okay. Is that bad? He goes, see if the light goes off later today. Sure enough, the light went off.
10: Huh.
9: Isn't that weird?
10: The last time my check engine light went off, it was because I didn't put my gas cap back on.
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9: Mm-hmm.

0: It happened again.
1: This time? Just now. They were just here.
2: I know.
1: Nita and Tina. And this happened behind the scenes just a second ago. 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And Tiffany, you've actually benefited
2: Tina.
1: From this. What'd I say? Tiffany?
2: Tiffany.
1: I told you it's going to happen.
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11: Scattered showers, even a strong thunderstorm. Wind gusts up to 60 miles per hour, possibly some small hail. We've got a 40% chance of dealing with that during the early evening hours. Then we'll clear out as we head into the overnight hours. Saturday morning, it's going to be gorgeous. Afternoon's going to be our warmest this week, 84. I'm First Warn 5 meteorologist, Mike Nico.

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1: Hey, Mark.
2: Did I win?
1: You won!
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4: Oh, she's with you.
3: I haven't bought her anything for Mother's Day because I was just hoping.
1: 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What is her first name and can we talk to her?
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5: Yeah, Marilyn.
4: Marilyn, good news for you. This is a gorgeous 14 karat white gold diamond necklace, all from our friends down at Jocelyn's Jewelry.
1: Have you seen the picture?
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4: Well, a 21-year-old Florida woman, her name is Dakota, recently got arrested for pretending to be a high school student. Told security guards she was 19 and a senior.

0: So you have pretty vivid dreams, don't you?
1: Yeah.
0: When you do have them, right?
1: Yes.
0: Have they ever been so vivid that you think you could write maybe a kid's book around them?
1: I don't know about that. You know, Paul McCartney heard Yesterday in his head when he was asleep and woke up and wrote it.
0: He did?
1: Yeah.
0: Did not know that.

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5: So-called superagers, they are an enviable segment of the population. People who are older than 80, whose brains function like someone a fraction of their age. It's true, a lot of these people have genetics on their side, but more and more research is bearing out the idea that people who practice good brain health also slow their cognitive decline. Dr. Richard Isaacson, a pioneer in the Alzheimer's space, told us that, quote, his studies have found lifestyle changes, including diet, exercise, reducing stress and optimizing sleep, along with managing vascular risk factors with certain medications, can actually help grow brain areas and also reduce telltale signs of Alzheimer's, such as tau tangles and amyloid plaques. What else helps? Staying social, surrounding yourself with family and friends, and maybe even volunteering for a real sense of purpose. I'm Dr. Sanjay Gupta, helping you live a better life.
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1: Right. 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

0: What are some interesting things you have seen? 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